Hey, you know what? Electronic music is repetitive. Hold on a minute. I'm just going to go ahead and let that drop. Hey, welcome back. This is a different segment called The Gathering of the Tribes. You are now welcome into an affinity network of people just like you who are creating culture in the community, and I'm going to bring to the airwaves a little bit about what's happening here and there, and we want to make sure you get to be a part of the gathering by just letting you know where to go. One of those spots is artvallejo.org, and I wanted to let you know a few things that show up on there as I let you know about where to go. One of them is coming out at the Exchange. It's the Cut and Paste Society. That's tonight at 6:30. And it is simply a collage workshop. I love it. I want y'all to jam with that if y'all can check that out. Have a great time by visiting the Cut and Paste Society at the Exchange. Costs a little bit to get in. It is a community club, and it is located at 617 Marin Street. Members get in. But if you're not a member, it'll cost you just a little bit. But each session offers a chance to explore new techniques. The main contact there will give you something to do, and it'll be fun for you. All the supplies will be provided and some drinks, but not alcoholic, of course. They have some like water bottles and stuff. It's all good. Some sodas. Next up, they got the Jazz Jam tonight, 7 o'clock, at the Marquee Club. That's a Thursday jazz night at the Marquee, led by Eric Von Bacall. He's a featured artist this week, and they change their featured artist week after week. Yep. This one is going to be 21 and over, but they're going to have a full bar and all a lot more. This is happening tonight. Gathering of the Tribes for Arts Entertainment. We're going to see what you have going on out there. Next up, I want to ask y'all to tune in tomorrow between 4 to, not tune in exactly, but between 4 to 8:30 p.m., there will be sidewalk performances through October. That's right, Friday evenings, in front of the Bay Hibachi Express. Much love from OzCat Radio to what y'all are doing out there in the waterfront. Much love to our very own DJ, Dave. Mm-hmm. He has been going there every Friday to the downtown, and most recently, out in front of the Bay Hibachi Express. That's right along the waterfront. Can't miss it. They got live entertainment and a DJ every Friday through this month from 4 p.m. till 8:30. It's happening with a lot of great artists, and I hope y'all can find yourself there. Thank you very much, Dave, for hosting the Downtown Vallejo broadcast here on OzCat Radio from 6 to 7 p.m. Fridays. I know it's a commitment. A lot of us are tuned in and are getting worked up on getting downtown, thanks to you. OzCat Radio is here to make sure you get the styles and sounds and more. To all your loyal listeners, this is pretty much exclusive information, but I happen to have artvallejo.org open right here on my browser. Let you know a little bit about what's going on here and there. 6 p.m. tonight, there'll be something for all you grown-ups out there. Grown folks comedy. You don't have to be funny, but you can try. Grown folks comedy can include your style of lunacy. The Swiss Project is hosting the showcase once a month, the comedy open mic. $5 entry donation does benefit an actual nonprofit called the Swiss Project, which gives the money back to the community through food and necessities. Sometimes they do barbecues in the community right here in town. Hole-in-One Productions is putting it on. Grown Folks Comedy is going to... Oh, I'm sorry. It's going to be tomorrow night at 6 o'clock. Sorry. Friday, tomorrow, 6 o'clock. At the Lucky Garden at 860 Tuolumne Street. All levels are welcome. Musicians, they ask you to come by and perform at the end. 6 p.m. till about 8:30-ish. Depending on how many people show up, $5
donation. It is something for you all to check out if you can. Next up, 6:30 p.m. on, let's see, I'm making sure I got the right correct date here, on tomorrow, Friday, movie night at the pool, at the Cunningham Aquatic Complex, $5 to about roughly $9. Popcorn is not included in the admission, but it's a family-friendly Halloween movie night, something you may want to check in with if you have children. They're going to be featuring K-pop Demon Hunters, special Halloween selection of festivities. Residents of Vallejo get in for... Oh, I see why prices are different. As of today, it'll be $7 if you register to get in. It would have been $5 yesterday, the early bird discount. Vallejo residents, $7 now, and if you're outside of town, $9. A safe space for your kids, completely surrounded by a fence. You can actually have a good time. Next up, something I'm really excited about coming up in downtown Vallejo at the Naval and Historical Museum for $45 roughly. They got international artist out of the island of Jamaica. This is tomorrow at 8 o'clock. This is a big deal. Ascari's Place is hosting it at the Vallejo Naval and Historical Museum. Ascari's Place Productions welcomes Jamaican singer, songwriter, and producer Bobby Tena for Roots Reggae Night. Bobby began singing in his church choir and developed his craft performing along Jamaica's north coast. Now he brings his roots reggae sound and live stage energy to Vallejo. This is going to be an evening of reggae as you want it, as you have heard about but haven't got to see. This man is just someone from Jamaica. But Jamaica is where reggae's from. This man will bring the quality of that style of music live, as you have been aware of it from recordings. His style will actually bring it to you and break it down and make it feel like it's brand new to you. There's a reason why they're charging that much at the door. This guy came from all the way from the island of Jamaica. 7 o'clock, you can gather together. Show begins at 8, goes on till 10. Ascari Sawande Productions putting together what is the showcase called Ascari's Place at the Vallejo Naval Historical Museum. Jamaican singer, songwriter, and producer Bobby Tena. The name of the event is Roots Reggae Night. I want to check that out. Oh. Next up, I got something here from the Bay Area Stage Theater. This one is, I believe it's, this is the one over at the Broadway Street location. I'm going to make sure I got that correct. Yeah, it is. Okay. It's on 515 Broadway Street. Tomorrow, 8 o'clock, a live staging of the cute musical comedy Little Shop of Horrors. That's right. The one about the giant plant that eats people and the young man who doesn't know any better. Yes, right. Keeps the plant alive. Starts talking to him. Is he crazy? He ends up killing people to feed it to the plant. What the f*** is going on? No one's ever seen the movie? It became a hit television Saturday morning cartoon show in the early 80s. Yep, I don't remember that. I'd rather not. It's really rude to remember things you're not supposed to. Anyway, Little Shop of Horrors is what you just heard. And it's funny. It's not about a psychopath killer. It's about a plant that eats people. Yeah, this is actually very funny. Does the plant win? How could a plant actually... I don't know. Exactly. There's no real story by it. This is just simply out of sight when it comes to preposterous storylines.
a very funny rock and roll show. It has a few cool, neat tunes in the style of 1950s rock and roll. And if anyone actually saw the Hollywood adaptation of this onstage play, the rock and roll atmosphere is so cool that it makes The Killing all the more palatable. That's all I got to say. And what happened to that dentist? Well, he ritually had to have that happen to him. Ha ha ha, he deserved it. See, that's how you'll feel. It'll be like, oh, no, that guy died. Ah, ha, ha. You know, it ain't horrific. It's not a horror story in that manner. I like the fact that it's live on stage. Saturday, Sunday, and next Friday. Also this Friday, 8 o'clock till 10. Ticket options include reserved seating. They also do first come, first served at the door. They usually cost about $20 to get in for these ones. Okay, and if you don't get your tickets in advance, they may even rent out of them. I'm going to go ahead and look it up. Looks like the latest one, latest update is they did have some tickets run out on some of the dates. That's amazing. Don't cost much to get in, and there's a reason why there ain't many tickets left. This Saturday at Muschietti's Coffee Roasting Company, their facility located at Curtola Parkway at Solano Avenue, as you're heading into downtown Vallejo. It's already well known to offer free coffee tasting on Saturdays between 9 till about 1 p.m., roughly. Oftentimes, people go there to chat it up. They enjoy a cup or two of coffee. And they love it so much, they express that love by purchasing a pound of coffee beans right there where it's roasted. That's the reason why that place does once a week on Saturdays, and hours so cited, the free coffee tasting. It's a gimmick. It's a part of the sales thing. Yes, yes. But there is also a community gathering point. They have there at that Saturday coffee tasting, they've had live music. They've had artist vendors. They've had people selling homemade bread or homemade jewelry. They've had bluegrass artists performing, or I should say picking, their bluegrass instruments. Mm-hmm. Well, a brand new event will now be hosted there once a month. It's the Poetry by the Cup. It ain't exactly the same, but the people who bring you Poetry by the Bay at a different place are on hand to bring you Poetry by the Cup. This is where spoken word comes to life. Not just poetry, but lyrical hip-hop genius and genre-defying spiels. Different forms of spoken word, not just poetry, but yes, hip-hop stylings and spiels. Do you know that? No, you never heard that word, right? Spiels, right? No. It's sort of like what I'm doing in the last hour, spieling. No, I won't do that there. No, I would actually do something completely different. Can you imagine me going there and being like, y'all need to support feminism in this age of patriarchy ascendant? You know, no. I mean, yeah, you probably would listen. But like I tell people in real life, you know, I just try my best to be a good community person, do my best not to regret anything I do, and by doing things that are actually not regretful. But in that case, I don't know if I would regret spieling politically. But I have a feeling I could be more entertaining and political. Nah, but seriously, I'll see what I can do, because I might be there. I might actually show up with other people's words and publish it in a little chat book. They aren't mine, but I'm going to read them, like the works of Jack Kerouac or Rudyard Kipling. Rudyard Kipling? Yeah.
Actually, I do. I have actually. We'll think about this. But Poetry by the Cup at Muschetti's involves people just like you. That's my point. If you miss my point, it means it's not just poetry. There are other forms of spoken word. You don't have to be poetically licensed to rhyme a spiel. Mm-hmm. I might. There's also haikus, which are really esoteric. I don't know. I mean, haikus make more sense when you're thinking about it in a different manner than the usual English-speaking manner of poetry. It's just weird. It's just far out. It's interesting. Very Eastern, yeah. But there are other forms of spoken word. I really want to invite y'all to come out to Muschetti's this Saturday. 11 a.m. is when Poetry by the Cup begins. 11 a.m. till about 1 p.m. The actual coffee tasting that people just show up, drink a couple of cups, maybe buy a pound of coffee from Muschetti's Coffee Roasting Company, that's from 9 a.m. to about 2 p.m. Roughly 1:30-ish is when a lot of people just spill out and go to the farmer's market where people get good deals from farmers who are about to leave and they don't want to carry home all that lettuce. And you're like, I only have $2. That lettuce has $3. Give me it for $2. And you're like, okay, take it off our hands. That's a secret. Don't go over there telling them you want to make a deal before 1:30. 1:30 p.m., that's the cutoff time, and you maybe can get something really good. Now, I'm not kidding around with you. That's one of our secrets. Yes, you can do that at any other farmer's market, too. That's just something. But, yeah, Muschetti's Coffee Roasting is a really popular place, but at 1:30, you see everyone just percolate out for some reason. I'm giving you an example of what they're doing afterwards. All right. But, yeah, the Poetry by the Cup is 11 a.m. till 1 p.m., you can get it together and celebrate the art of spoken word in a welcoming environment. Mm-hmm. No meanies allowed. Mm-hmm. Mm-hmm. But if you are being a mean person, you'll get called out. I mean, seriously, especially if you go like harassing someone and making them feel insecure for no real reason. You know, that's not poetic license. That's just you being mean. This is one of those spots you're not allowed to do that at, right? This is one of many spots. Speaking of which, we try our best to give you something to do every day of the week. Here at OzCat Radio, we really support all the work y'all are doing. Coming up in a few minutes, I'm going to celebrate something that has been brought together by people like yourself. I'm actually looking it up right now to see if I can... I think I got a guest coming in at 5:30, or at least a call in, because we got a show coming up tomorrow that you might want to check into, but I'm going to hold off talking about Vallejo Goth Night until I make sure my guest is going to call in at 5:30. So let's continue on. I'll give you a few more things to think about going to, and then I'll take a quick music break. The electronic music in the background. I mean, it was fine in the background, but I'm like, electronic music, right? It is repetitious, but I like it. But when I talk about Vallejo Goth Night and you're like, oh, isn't that industrial music, man? Nah, man, it's more than that. I might even ask my guests, what the hell is industrial music? Because they themselves are kind of like that, but they're also goth and dark wave at the same time. Regal, nonchalant, you get to define yourselves. Okay, different thing altogether. I'm going to bring those guests in at 5:30, roughly. This one is different. I'm going to take you out now to a spot on Saturday, 10 a.m. till 6 p.m. all afternoon. Vallejo Festival, the Waterfront Weekend. We know it as a Waterfront Weekend. That's what it's called. A lot of us here in town have known about the annual Waterfront Weekend, and we love to go out to it. It's been rebranded as the Vallejo Festival because, as we all know, Napa County may have a river, but it don't got a waterfront. Crockett City, we love you, but you don't got a waterfront. Concord, what the hell's up with you? But you don't got a waterfront. Benicia, okay, never mind, you're cool. But Vallejo's waterfront is beautiful. It makes Napa's look like a ditch. Not even filled with water. Yep, We have a portion of the Napa River here. We call it the Mare Island Sound. In fact, it's not even the Napa River once it crosses over the border. It is Mare Island Sound. We love to have the fact that we have a waterfront. Mm-hmm. That really is something that not even Berkeley has. You ever been to Berkeley's waterfront? No, they don't got a waterfront. They have a shoreline filled with cobblestone. It's nothing to
Well, actually, the Berkeley waterfront is actually kind of nice. But anyway, what I'm saying is that the Vallejo Festival is celebrating the fact that we have a waterfront, and it's beautiful, and we are using it. And the Vallejo Festival is fantastic, with the same excitement and fun that you would have had in the past with the Waterfront Weekend. Remember, they're rebranding it. It's going to be for one day. Why? Incendiary budget cutbacks, inflation, and other things. I'm not even going to explain it. But you get to celebrate with the rest of us our culture and our local pride with a daytime event packed in one unforgettable day. Whale boat races, car show, live music, delicious food, youth-focused activities, and more. All concentrated in a little spot we call the Barbara Condalis Greenery. That's right, that little lawn area next door to, what was that, Bay Hibachi Grill? No, Bay Hibachi Express. That's right next door to Manny's. Yep, Manny's, that's right. And then you got the ferry terminal. Mm-hmm. This is all the same area, so just letting you know exactly where it's at. It's free of charge. Anyone can come in. And if you want to learn more, you get to type in Vallejo Waterfront Weekend or Vallejo Festival. I did look it up on my morning show broadcast, and it had not updated too much in the way of who is the paid for music entertainment. I am going to look them up right now to make sure they haven't actually added anything. Let's see here. Oh, okay. This is cool. I'm going to guess that their website has a lot of different activities. Things for young couples, things for kids. This is great. Whale boat race, a car show from the Chelu Car Club. They have the disc golf tournament, beer and wine garden. Here we go. And then they have that splash chair. Where people that we know, usually politicians, get to sit in a chair. We throw rocks at them. No, not at them, at the target next to them. And not even a rock, it's some kind of heavy object. They're in a cage. The rock or whatever we use is not supposed to hit them. And in fact, I'm not even advocating that you hit them. What I am saying is that they will get into the water. They're in a chair, in a cage. You throw a heavy item at a target. If you hit the target right, they fall into the water. Everyone laughs at them. Mm-hmm. So do you not even like your local politicians? Well, now's your chance to humiliate them. I'm not kidding around. You got Cassandra James, who's done a lot for the community as our Solano County supervisor. I'm not kidding around. She's very popular and does a lot through her office to connect you up to local resources. And she does use some money for local community events. And she has an open office filled with workers who are taking your ideas and complaints. And Cassandra James is very accessible. And I don't want to throw a rock at a target and dunk her in the water, but somebody out there might. And she's perhaps going to be surprised about who's going to do that. But you can at 10:30 a.m. Yeah, she's on track to be in the chair. Then at 11 a.m., it's Vallejo City Council member J.R. Matulak. At 11:30 a.m., Alex Matias. Can we keep laughing? 12 o'clock, it's known public figure Pippin Du. And then there are others, many others. Tara Beasley Stansberry at 3 o'clock. She's Ozcat family, by the way. She's running for city council. She is owner of, with her partner, of a local business called Noonies. And she's a public figure. Mm-hmm. Do I have anything against her? No. But she's Ozcat fam. I might totally just go there at 3 o'clock where she's going to be put in that chair. I'm going to toss that rock at target, and I'm going to get her into the water. Yeah, mm-hmm. It'll be me who's going to do that. Mm. Tara Beasley Stansberry is brave to do that. Some of y'all don't even know her, and you're like, why would I do that? Well, I don't know. I have a reason to. Ozcat fam, you know? Also, VPD Captain Hoof will be there. And Peter Duenas, Charles Jones, Kirk Smith, others. There's a whole lineup of them.
Okay, finally, Battle of the Bands is going to be there. That is going to be provided as a free service to the local band community. Mm-hmm. That's why I was looking up updates. Like, the Free Music Collective has put this together, but they did not the web moderator did not update any of the accepted bands. So here I am live on the radio, trying to figure it out. But they are going to have a bunch of rock and roll bands that have signed up to battle it out and get an award. Okay, that's going to be cool. Live front and center at the Vallejo Waterfront Festival, otherwise known as simply as Vallejo Fest. It's been rebranded. Thank you so much for tuning in to the Gathering of the Tribes, your arts entertainment community calendar. I got a few more items to send off to you before I head out to a different thing. In fact, let me look at the time. I only got a few minutes left on this portion, so let's keep going. Alibi Bookshop, Haunted Chocolate Cottage Workshop is going to be cool. That's all I got to say. It's going to be cool. Alibi Bookshop is hosting a Chocolate Cottage hands-on holiday workshop with chocolatier Sarah Kane. It'll be about $50 to do it, but it's your own festive centerpiece made out of chocolate from a chocolatier who is absolutely phenomenal, top-notch. If I say her stuff should be in a museum, I mean, when you eat a chocolate by this person, Sarah Kane, it not only tastes good, I've done this, but I feel like I just eaten something that should be on my mantelpiece. I'm not kidding. A piece of chocolate that looks like a piece of art that when I hold in my hand, it doesn't melt. It just looks good. I'm like, I can eat this? And she assures me it's straight chocolate, real chocolate. I eat it. I'm like, I just ate a piece of art. Oh my God. And it's all good. Well, that's the kind of artistry you're going to take home by taking part in that workshop, courtesy of Alibi Bookshop. Chocolate Haunted Cottage Workshop. That's right. There is much more going on, courtesy of artvallejo.org, if you want to look it up. Stephanie's Supernaturals is on Saturday hosting a Plant and Sip Workshop. This is located at 523 Capitol Street, a plant shop in downtown Vallejo that also hosts mystic community events and some objects like crystals and stuff. Yeah, that's the supernatural part. But also, the plant shop is wonderful, has succulents in there, great house plants. And this event is not even that much, $35 really. And you can have an arrangement of little cactuses or a fairy garden. Usually that by itself, it ranges from $10 to $15 without what makes this event a little bit more. But on other days when they offer the fairy garden or succulent arrangement, it's less than you think, like $10 to $15, depending on which one of the two you do. Not much, right? However, this one for $35 coming up on Saturday is special. It's going to be from 1 to 3 p.m. and then with an interruption, then again at 5 to 7 p.m. according to the listing at artvallejo.org. It's going to include mimosas and a charcuterie. Absolutely. Wow, mimosas, huh? I don't know if I'm going to be into that. If I say it's 21 over, because that's what mimosas are, alcohol. But, you know, I got to tell you something. Mimosas can also be without alcohol, just to let you know. You don't have to be left out. But going there and being part of a small community is absolutely priceless. And if you want to go there, Plant and Sip with Stephanie's Supernaturals is at the downtown Vallejo Street of Capitol. Capitol Street, 523 Capitol Street. Absolutely. Oh, being part of a small community is absolutely priceless. And if you want to go there, Plant and Sip with Stephanie's Supernaturals is at the downtown Vallejo Street of Capitol. Capitol Street, 523 Capitol Street. Absolutely. Open for anyone.

This is a human curated playlist, online only. And the background sounds pretty good right now. So I'm going to go ahead and raise up the volume, call my guest, see if I can get him on, and we'll get back to telling you about what's happening around our part of the Bay in just a moment. Stay tuned. This is part of the North Bay Uprising Radio Showcase.

0: All right. Hey, welcome to the broadcast. I have in the studio on the phone with us one of the two impresarios who have produced a unique sound of what is called industrial goth music. But let me allow you to introduce yourself.
1: Hey, guys. Can you hear us?
0: Yeah. Absolutely. Hi. Hello. Yeah,
1: we're both here. We're Regal Nonchalance, and we are on our Sycophant Waltz into Samhain tour. So
0: absolutely. And you're on tour from Oregon, going up and down the West Coast, correct?
1: Yep. We are in San Francisco now, and then we are going to go back around into Corvallis, Roseburg, Eugene, and Bend, and then one more show in L.A. area.
0: And you're going to come right here to the itty-bitty town of Vallejo. Awesome! Yep. Part of Vallejo Goth Night.
1: We're here right now, what I like to do is find a thrift or a vintage shop where I'm going to perform and, you know, support local stuff. So we're at the Echo Thrift. Have you heard about that?
0: It's one of the biggest secondhand stores in town.
1: Dude, it's got a lot of cool stuff. I think I found something for tomorrow. So our show's tomorrow, by the way, yeah.
0: Yeah, I was just there looking for Regal Nonchalant items as well, because that is such a name. That's a unique name, and you are regal but nonchalant about it. Ooh, I get it now.
1: As we were coming out, there was someone who was already had heard about a goth event here, so it's kind of cool.
0: Yes, Vallejo Goth Night is happening tomorrow, every first Friday of the month. This is perhaps your third time participating?
1: This is my
2: second
1: time performing.
0: Second time. Yeah, and you were here a little while back. We had you on the radio live. And I got to say, your music is beyond genre, correct?
1: That's good. I like that.
0: Now, industrial goth music is ill-defined. It can only be best said as an experience, but tell us a little bit about what your music sounds like.
1: Well, there's a lot of influences. So I'm a traditional flamenco guitarist, and I did that for, you know, a good 20 years. And I'm from the 80s, so I sang in a Cure cover band, and I sang in a Slayer band. So there's metal in there, there's a little bit of classical guitar, and because I'm more of a singer, so vocally I've been compared to Chris Corner from IMX, Susie, and people who are fans of the Smiths and Morrissey can also notice there's some influence in the writing there. And Elizabeth here plays bass, and she's definitely influenced by Andy Rourke from the Smiths.
2: Yeah.
0: Is the Smiths a classic goth band? Why do we like the Smiths?
1: The Smiths are an indie band.
0: Yeah.
1: But they are played at goth events. So goth events, they play, you know, anything that's was played in the 80s at those times. And How Soon Is Now is usually a standard that they might play at goth events. I mix in Morrissey and Robert Smith songs all the time because they've been in bed together since the 80s.
0: Yeah. But seriously, that goes into the old joke of what exactly is goth. And the real answer is it's an experience, it's an appreciation of the macabre and of the edgy part of reality that is in the shadows. But the Smiths is one band, the Cure of the guy you mentioned, Robert Smith.

0: Smith is another band that we're familiar with. And of course, Morrissey is a guy who used to front for, oh, what was that band he used to front for? Was that not Echo the Bunnymen, right?
1: The Smiths.
0: Oh, the Smiths. Oh my God. Well, anyway, Echo and the Bunnymen, whatever. Anyway, but seriously, y'all are going to bring your own style to this kind of music, and you're going to play your own instruments. If I want to call it rock and roll, I'm sure that'd be fine. But the reason why you're part of Vallejo Goth Night is because it is a match. It does fit in, and it only goes to show, without defining it, that goth music is rich in its traditions going back decades. Even Black Sabbath could be considered goth music, I guess. But what you have is experimental indie fused with a little bit of electronics, if I say so.
1: Mm-hmm. Definitely. Mm-hmm. Yeah, and goth being goth is, you know, it's a music related culture. So its influence, you know, is from Bowie and the glam, and when punk started to become more uniform, a lot of those you know, formative years, there was only basically a lot of people there in England consider punk done by like 77 78, and when the Buzzcocks broke up and the singer went to form Magazine, some people say that's the death of punk. And of course Johnny Rotten formed PIL, which is a very post-punk band, one of the, some people think, the most post-punk bands, and Joy Division. And so it's when punk started to die, in a sense, or they got kind of frustrated with the uniform of it and that it was rigid, and they started to go more artistic. And so it's influenced by punk, it's influenced by glam, but there's a little bit more introverted, you know, thoughts within, and artistic within the lyrics. It's not just aggro, you know?
2: It's also darker.
1: Yeah, some people say it's a little gloomy.
0: Oh, neat. Halloween or Samhain is coming up, and what is Samhain really like to you?
2: Every day is Halloween, as we like to say.
0: That's a song. Every day is Halloween. Spookiness. Yes, fun. And this will be the October session of Vallejo Goth Night. Regal Nonchalant, you're one of like a few bands that are being there. So once we get off the phone, I'll talk a little bit more of what's going on at Vallejo Goth Night tomorrow. But where can we find Regal Nonchalant online?
1: We just have an album that just came out, and we are playing the songs off of it. It's very simple. It's called 2026, and it's everywhere. If you just Google Regal Nonchalant, you know, all the clickies.
0: Oh yeah.
2: Spotify, iTunes, Bandcamp, all the places.
1: Amazon, yeah.
0: Oh, that's great. And I believe you performed a few of your new tracks earlier this year. And
1: yes.
0: And we got one track here called New, and another one called Pointless.
1: No, Pointless is old, but New, maybe you got that off of Bandcamp.
0: Yeah.
1: So on Bandcamp, I use that just to put out ideas.
0: Okay.
1: And so I'm not exactly sure which song that is, was my last one, but the Spotify has the full album of the new songs we're performing. Mm. And also, I also have something you might be interested in. From, you know, my study of post-punk artists and stuff, mm-hmm. I got influenced by this guy who was into Antonin Artaud, who was like a playwright or theatric guy, and he believed basically more audience participation. So for this show tomorrow night, we are going to do an audience participation, and I like to call it Rain.
0: Oh, that's awesome. Thank you for coming out, and this will be a free show. I know you guys got paid a little bit, so thank you for being there. But seriously, this will be a free goth night with three live performances, including one from the producer of Vallejo Goth Night, Ricky, who is otherwise known as Moon Cries Blood, a one-man band. And he's performed with you guys not only when you came out here to Vallejo, but also when he went up there to Bend, Oregon, where y'all are from.
1: Yes. We have a goth night there, too.
0: Ooh.
2: Yeah, we have them come out for our goth night.
1: It's called Catacombs with a K. Also, the other band is Lust for Blood.
0: That's right, Lust for Blood. I don't have any of their music here, but all three bands, free of charge. That's tomorrow, 18 and over. And they have a full bar in there. I'm going to talk a little bit more in a moment about all this again. But right now, I just want to remind our listeners, we're speaking with Regal Nonchalant, one of the headlining acts coming in tomorrow into downtown Vallejo for Vallejo Goth Night at the Oddfellows Hall in downtown Vallejo. And I want to thank you all for tuning in with us here in the Gathering of the Tribes. You're always welcome here in the Land of Oz. And this is your hometown radio station whenever you're out in Vallejo. So any final last-minute words?
1: Oh, no, it's awesome. Thanks for having us. We totally appreciate it.
2: Yeah, thank you.
1: Hope to see anyone out there tomorrow night. Meet some new people.
0: Oh,
1: dance.
0: One more thing, Elizabeth. Are you going to be dressing up as well?
2: Oh, yes, of course.
0: Can you give us any hint of what spectacular kind of costumery you're going to have?
2: I probably won't decide what I'm going to wear until the day of.
0: Oh, that's awesome.
2: That's how it goes.
0: Because I remember the last time y'all were decked out like you were like out of control extra dimensional entities. Yes, indeed. And you had me thinking I could dress like that too, man. I was just saying that.
2: Yeah.
0: So you don't know what to expect, but that's the experience. Regal Nonchalant will bring it to you. It'll be like an extra dimensional kind of trip just by being in their fantastic presence. So, yeah. All right. Thank you. And we'll see you tomorrow.
2: Thanks.
1: Thanks, you guys.
0: We're going to go ahead and remind y'all what you're tuned into, and that is Regal Nonchalant, one of the three acts that are going to be performing live tomorrow at Vallejo Goth Night from 9 o'clock till 12 midnight at the Oddfellows Hall at the corner of Georgia Street and Marin Street. A free goth night with free live performances plus tea, snacks, and a dark, welcoming atmosphere. Did I say free? I did say that, but they can always get by with a donation to keep that place open. The Oddfellows is a community clubhouse, and it is member-based, and they do operate that building like it's a community benefit. So if you want to go there, they have a full bar. Yes, a full 21 and over bar with all the mix-ins for drinks. But a lot of us don't drink, and some of us are 18 and over but under 21, or just vibing like we don't need to. But that being said, if you're 18 and not quite 21 and you can't get any drinks, they will have the Goth Cafe, and it'll have tea and snacks, special brews of Earl Grey or non-caffeinated herbal infusions. The snacks will run about from Mexican kind of pastry called the conchitas. I love conchitas. Exactly. Also some entomins. If I bring them, I bring them, you know what I'm saying? But it's not guaranteed every month. But if they're brought, they're brought. I'll try my best to give you something nice. Who am I? I'm one of the goth DJs that get called upon sometimes. I'm not a goth person. No. I'm a size five. That's a different kind of goth ethic, okay? That's a different kind of thing. It's more like the industrial side. That's the kind of style of goth music I do play. But I don't like claiming to be a goth DJ because it's different than what I'm kind of producing out there as far as... I mean, there's goth DJs out there. If I tell you about Owen. Three ways. That person is beyond genre. He's goth. He is beyond gender. He is. And he is beyond human. He really is. He has other characters he calls upon. That's a goth DJ. There's also Agrofem, who comes all the way out from her own goth night in Santa Rosa, come out to support Vallejo Goth Night and Fast. That's what I mean. Like, hanging out with them, I'm like, yeah, I'm not going to pretend like I'm just like you guys. You guys are really into it. But when I do my thing, it is because I actually like the music. I really do. But tomorrow you might catch me helping to host the Goth Cafe, because I also want to provide tea and snacks for all y'all to have a great time. You're going to need to get your energy up to dance all night. But it's not going to be all DJs tomorrow. It'll be three performing artists. It'll be a kind of a different goth thing. If I bring out my netbook here and play some industrial music in between, I might do that, maybe. But what I'm really going to try and do is have a great time. Regal Nonchalant, Lust for Blood, and Moon Cries Blood. They are not heavy metal. They are not punk rock. They are goth music. Again, what the hell is goth music anyway? That is going to be what you need to hear, and then you'll know what the joke is about. There is no real definition, but I really recommend Regal Nonchalant. I really, really want y'all to know there are other types of life in the extra dimensions. In fact, I really believe One of those two. Elizabeth, hello, how are you? I know you're human. You got to be human. I mean, I'm trying to track this, right? You're human, right? But your partner, if you're listening, can I just say you're extra dimensional and just get away with that? You're nodding your head, aren't you? Okay, cool. But seriously, I'm going to go ahead and run with that. I really honestly believe Regal Nonchalant is a combination human, extra-dimensional entity, group. And if you don't know what that experience is like, it's because you have never been around Regal Nonchalant. But also, their music is just wonderful. It's rockish. It's raucous. It's also really arty. But it is fine, like bourbon, if you're over 21. Or like a rare Earl Grey tea from China, if you're under 21. Yes, it's just like that. Very nice. It's free of charge. But they do accept donations. The bands accept donations. Yeah, give them $5. Honestly, if you like the music, $5 goes a long way to give them a gallon of gas. Is that? No, $6 now. And the place called the Odd Fellows gladly accepts donations for the tea and snacks so provided. If you want to go ahead and take some, go ahead. I probably won't be sitting around taking your money the whole time. I'm just going to be honest. But in an honor system, if I'm not there giving you tea and snacks and you want some, go ahead and take some, but give the bar $5 and say you took some tea and snacks, okay? Just honor system there. Other than that, have a great time. No cover charge means literally just have a good time tomorrow. And that's just one of the things going on in downtown Vallejo, one of many things. Again, thank you to Moon Cries Blood Productions for putting on Vallejo Goth Night every first Friday of the month. Last Thursday on this program, I talked about a different goth night in Benicia with DJ Owen Owington Owensford. And if I mention him again, it's because he's a really great person who has supported the Vallejo Goth Night on his own. But he, if I want to mention him, he does his shindig in Benicia at the Relic Tavern 21 over every fourth Friday. So that's about the Friday before the first Friday. So back to back, Friday to Friday, you have the 21 over one in Benicia on the fourth Friday of the month. That was last Friday. And then this one coming up this Friday is the free 18 and over one. And it may not be free for long, so enjoy it while you can. Support it. Make it continue. And have a great time. I'm going to go ahead and find myself on a different journey altogether tonight, courtesy of artvallejo.org. If you want to check that out, that's a website that has a lot of cool things to do every day. And I want to thank you all for having a great time and supporting all these places. One more or two more things. We've only got about 10 minutes left on this broadcast. At the Fourth Corner Speakeasy. Yes, in the historical Redmond's Hall in downtown Vallejo along Georgia Street. 431 Georgia Street has the historical Redmond's Hall, within which in the main room is the Fourth Corner Speakeasy. You have a full bar. It's 21 and over. They have an evening of Latin jazz with vocalist Julie Brand covering the standards, bossa nova music, a little bit of that salsa, and from the sultry standards of Julie Brand, she also brings noted influences of Latin jazz, of bossa nova kind of like deal. I don't know how to pronounce that to you correctly. Do you know what kind of swing that is in style of music? Bossa nova is phenomenal. I actually use that on my morning show Tuesdays from 10 a.m. to 12 noon. Julie Brand is known to have her shows run out of tickets. People go out and enjoy her vocals. Latin jazz, bossa nova sound. She has shows where no one could get in anymore. People just buy up those tickets. This is your chance in our own hometown where we're broadcasting. There's no place like home on the airwaves but OzCat Radio. We are proud supporters of the local downtown. We're also supporters of downtown Benicia, Crockett, American Canyon, and others. But thank you for going out to support all these different places. Fourth Corner Speakeasy is committed to providing affordable, kind of like vintage styles of music in an upscale location. You know, you go out there to show out, but it ain't going to cost you too much. In this case, $17. Mm-hmm. Advanced tickets, $22 at the door. There will be a separate barbecue dinner provided by our very own neighbor, Earl. Thank you to everyone involved at the Fourth Corner Speakeasy. Thank you to Julie Brand for coming back out to Vallejo. We are glad to host you. Saturday nights, I tend to host a different style of arts entertainment program that details only the music, mostly rock and roll and Americana music, including jazz. And I do play some punk rock on Saturdays from 5 to 6. This is the arts entertainment program, so I'm only going to give you a little bit of the music. But if I'm going to tell you about something happening on Saturday, it would be something that happens before my hour on the broadcast. This is something I don't tend to really talk about much on my Saturday evening broadcast. So I'm experimenting with ending this hour on Thursdays with updates on what's happening into the weekend. And that's Vino Godfather. You've been wondering why I don't mention that place. A lot of you go to that place, and a lot of you really want to know how many people can dig it, how many more people can go out and support. So I want to let you know, yeah, I'll probably be including that more towards the end of this hour. And they got something coming up. But something I'm actually excited about, considering what I just spoke about, is coming up on Sunday, 1 p.m. at the Vino Godfather. Not Saturday, but this one is on Sunday because it's the Don Gato Latin Band. Yep, yeah, I was just talking about that style of music just now, right? So I want to go roll along with that. The Don Gato Latin Band is going to be hosted at Vino Godfather on Sunday at 1 o'clock till 4. It's a live Latin band performance with salsa, cumbia, and other rhythms. The Don Gato Band. That means Mr. Cat or Duke Cat in Spanish. Yes, it does. The cat who is a duke, the band, is kind of a thing, you know. And they're also going to have tacos and pupusas over there, too, separately for their meal. And it'll be a similarly priced show, $17 to $22. And that's kind of a all-ages kind of atmosphere. But, of course, if you're an adult, you're just going to want to be there as an adult. Thank you so much for all the folks at Vino Godfather for making it a destination on Mare Island. Now, getting back to the Fourth Corner Speakeasy. We here at OzCat Radio, we support them, and they supported us this month coming up. The people at the Redmond's Hall, the Fourth Corner Speakeasy, opened up their hall for OzCat Radio on the 24th of October. The Emerald Ball will light up the stage with people just like you coming out to support OzCat Radio. This is our fundraiser to celebrate our 20th anniversary. Save the date, October 24th. We are going to have a special night with the popular arts community. We're going to have gratitude for all of you, some magic and more. 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And you get to celebrate with us our 20th anniversary. Wear a little bit of green on you. Not like it's St. Patty's Day, but like it's the Emerald Ball. The emerald color of the Land of Oz. OzCat Radio is named after a classic movie and book series called The Wizard of Oz, of course. And There's No Place Like Home is a phrase from The Wizard of Oz, the movie. The Emerald Ball is basically helping us understand how much y'all love us. Come out and love us. Support us. You know you do. And I love how y'all say hello. Thank you. Oh, I know that voice. How are you? I'm good. Thank you. So if you see me around town and you recognize that voice, be sure to say hi like you would. But if you want to actually celebrate with us, please come out. October 24th, 7 o'clock. And that's coming up later this month at the Fourth Corner Speakeasy in the historical Redmond's Hall. Thank you to them for opening up their stage for OzCat Radio. This is their donation to us, and we want to come out and have fun with you. Well, I'm going to take it easy. Maybe I got a few more things to mention. I'm going to go ahead and look up something. Oh, yeah. I got two more things to mention. I got to head out of here on Saturday next weekend, October 10th. The Verissimo Opera Fundraiser Showcase Concert at the Myra Theater. It's going to be hosted there from 7:30 p.m. until about 10. They're going to have beautiful music featuring the works of Mozart and Rossini, Strauss, Verdi, and Mezzanette, featuring the voices of the actors who are belonging to the Verissimo Opera crew, including our friend Jackie Mahoney. She'll be in the Gathering of the Tribes next Thursday to talk about Verissimo Opera. Free admission. Yes, free. And I'm a firm supporter of Verissimo Opera because they bring opera to the masses. People like myself actually can access something I usually never can actually afford. And it's high quality. It's produced by people from the community, and they even have English language opera, not just Italian. I really enjoy it. And they have these monitors, television screens that have the captions on there, so you can actually follow along with the music. It's wonderful. Verissimo Opera. They're doing their fundraiser next Saturday, October 10th. We'll have Jackie Mahoney, one of the members of Verissimo Opera, here in the Gathering of the Tribes. But if you want to go out to that, that is listed at Facebook and artvallejo.org. Verissimo Opera is how we mispronounce it. Verissimo Opera is how I pronounce it. And this will be a showcase concert featuring members of their troupe. Last thing to mention is the Fairfield Poet Laureate Emerita and the Fairfield Sassoon City Visual Arts Association invite you to write a poem and an art piece for a new exhibit called Opposites Attract. It's happening, it's an ongoing exhibit, but the art reception and poetry reading is on Saturday, October 17th, 3 till 5 p.m., and it's located inside of the Solano Town Square. That's what we call the Solano Mall. Haha. So there is an open call for local poets to be a part of that if you want to. They ask for 42 lines or less, no more than 2 poems per author. And you can send them in by October 15th in a couple of Thursdays if you want to be a part of it. This is an open call. And they want you to represent Vallejo. But this is going to be up in Fairfield. Thanks to the Fairfield Poet Laureate Emerita Suzanne Bruce and the Fairfield Sassoon City Visual Arts Association. All right, that's it. The Gathering of the Tribes will be brought together again next week, Thursday from 5 to 6 p.m. This is your facilitator signing out, thanking you for being a part of it, and we hope to see you around supporting the arts and community. I do shout outs to as many as practically possible. If I accidentally missed out on you, I'll try my best later. But hello, Artisan. Mm-hmm. Hello, Autonomous Gallery. Mm-hmm. Hello, Georgia Street Galleria Space. Hello, Ethnic Notions. Mm-hmm. Hello, Blackbird Gallery in Benicia. Mm-hmm. Hello, New York to California Gallery. Mm-hmm. There are so many people I can shout out to, and I'll try my best to be more comprehensive as the weeks go by. But as you are aware, we are supporting the arts, and this is because OzCat Radio is here to do so. 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We get by on little small-scale donations from people like you, but please give us any kind of donation. It's a tax write-off. Mm-hmm. Uh-huh. That's what I'm saying. You know what I'm saying? Mm-hmm. But yes, it does cost a little bit of money to keep producing this kind of broadcasting because, you know, electricity, mm-hmm. facility. Mm-hmm. But thank you to everyone who has donated, and thank you to everyone who plans on celebrating the 20th anniversary with us at the Emerald Ball on October 24th. And I look forward to seeing you all there. Thank you for tuning in. Sayonara for now. Bye.

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7: But not. It's Richie Barron, also known as Dr. Tequila. And you are listening and digging Scott Plowman.
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0: 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Scott Reese on 89.5 KZCT OzCat Radio. What is going on a Thursday night? It is 6:05. What the hell's going on? You guys ready to hear some good music today? We got a lot of great bands coming up. And Scott Plamen will be around in a little bit. So what we're going to do is we're going to play some of our favorite guys. And this is a guy named Trevin. So if you hear any of our drops, we call them drops. They are funny, stupid stuff that we do between the songs just to keep us in there. And this is our friend Trevin. He is really, really huge down in Los Angeles now. He does all kinds of stuff. You got to check out Trevin, T-R-E-V-A-N. Check out Trevin. And he's a good guy. And he's a great artist. And check him out. And we're going to do our interview. Let's do an interview with Trevin right now. Plows and Radio Show, thank you for listening. OzCat Radio, Katie, everyone at OzCat, thank you very much for putting up with the Plows on. All right, guys, let's listen to some Trevin.
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2: Well, yes, that is true. It was a fantastic plowing. 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
3: 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Hey, everybody, the Plow Zone is here with me and Scott Reese. What's up?
4: What's up, my friend? How are you today, Mr. Plowman?
3: Or should I say Scott Reese and I, if that's more politically correct?
4: Sure.
3: Okay, man, check it out, man. We got a great artist today. We met about a year or so ago at the Forum, man. He gives us a bunch of good of our drops, and he has a music video coming out and a new song. And who do we got today, Reese?
4: We have Trevin. He is a great solo artist. He plays all down in the Los Angeles area. And we met him through Mikey Way at Sound Pressure Labs. And Trevin has two new songs coming out. He has two new videos. So we're going to bring Trevin on and let him talk about his new stuff coming out. What's up, my friend? How are you, Trevin?
3: Hello. Whoa, whoa, whoa. What's up, man? So you're in L.A., man. So tell us what's going on in the music world in your eyes.
5: You know, it's such an eclectic moment right now, but in many ways, too. I've been fortunate. I have a lot of good friends. Buddy and I, we host a songwriter night every Monday. We feature a lot of local talent. It's been a great chance to meet and see people that you wouldn't normally see. But otherwise, just been gigging. This summer was really great for me. I opened up for DJ Quick at Warner Center Park. They do their summer concerts in the park thing. That was a big moment, too, because that was a stage I had dreamed of playing on probably since I was like 15, and to finally have it happen. I did the main stage at City Walk, which was also a dream of mine that I've been wanting to do for many, many years. And I got to do a couple other little festivals and things here and there. So other than that, I would say it seems like the scene is alive and kicking, isn't it? And yet at the same time, it's declining, isn't it? Because people are having a hard time with social media.
4: So, Trevin, tell us how you started in your music career. You started with the drums, I believe, wasn't it?
5: Yes. Well, the cool thing is I was actually born to one of my dad's songs playing in the delivery room. So my dad is a musician. He was in bands long before I was ever born. Total rock guy, too, like Shredder. Total, like he was Van Halen in his prime. He had that same kind of style. So I was born to one of his songs playing, and then I just grew up kind of idolizing him. I remember seeing him at a 4th of July thing when I was still probably a toddler. I don't even know how I remember that. And from there, I was just banging on anything I could. They would say I was the kid, like, at the restaurant with the fork and the knives annoying everybody. Thankfully, they didn't squash that. As I grew up, I finally got an actual drum set, started playing in bands in middle school and high school. I was in three bands at a time at one point. Then I started learning guitar because I was tired of waiting for other people to write the songs. I wanted to write my own stuff. Then that turned into learning how to engineer and record and produce. I started working with other artists locally around me. My ex at the time, who I was dating, had a really cool project, kind of Portishead with Meets the Cranberries. I was producing stuff with her. It's called Pennies for Sarah. It's still out online right now. So it's just been this very gradual process of, like, started as a drummer and just kept growing in my appreciation and love for music and love of the industry itself, like studying the greats like the David Geffens and the Clive Davises and the Ahmet Erdogans and the Berry Gordys, wanting to understand like what it was that helped make these iconic songs that still play to this day. And what is it that makes a great song? And the gift of being a drummer and maybe just being who I am, hooks were always kind of the main focal point. It's like, what makes something catchy? What is it that makes something just stick and get stuck in your head? And that's what in many ways led to the first song we were going to talk about today, which is Good Good Vibes.
4: Yes, yes, definitely. Let's talk about that new song that you have out, Good Good Goodbye. All of your songs tend to me to be really upbeat, you know, happy songs, you know, put out in a good vibe. I really like that about your music, Trevin.
5: Thank you, Scott. I appreciate it. It's because it's been a very gradual journey too. I mean, I started off when I was playing drums, metal bands. Like when seeing Circle the Earth, I'm like, oh man, they're like, but I'd be playing in the bands where the, you know, the singers are like, you can't tell what they're saying, those kind of things. So, and I've always loved all those styles, but I think as I've gotten older, just the desire to try to have more positive things in my life. And I had what preceded the song actually was one of the scariest experiences for me back in 2021, where, you know, essentially it just closest thing to a near death experience, I guess I could say. And from that, it made me seek out things that were comforting and trying to reorient myself. And so I was watching shows like Friends. I was watching movies like Legally Blonde and Grease and soaking up all that stuff and thinking, man, I want to make something that captures this feeling because it's no one else seems to be doing that right now. I don't see a lot of movies that are creating that energy, you know, like Freaky Friday, those kind of things. So that's what led to this song.
4: Nice, nice. Go ahead, Scott.
3: All right, I want to back up. All right, all right, all right. Time out. Time out. Hold-y-do. Back up right now. So your mom was in the living room having you, and she's playing your dad's music. Now, how did that come about? Did they bring in a boom box, or did she request it, or what?
5: So it was a very difficult birth. I wasn't backwards, like feet coming out, but I guess I was like upside down, like the opposite way that you're supposed to be. Okay. And they kept trying, I guess, sort of flip me and trying to do all this stuff. And then I guess the umbilical cord was wrapped around my neck, too. So that it became a C-section. I became a C-section. It wasn't intentional at first. So they were just saying to her, do you want us to play anything? Do you want us to do anything? And she just said, like, you know, play one of my dad, Charles, you know, play one of his songs. There's a song she really liked. It's an instrumental. It's called Spring. I think it's still out. I released it for him. Spring my ass out of here. And I was born in April, so it was kind of apropos that I was born in spring into the song Spring. I mean, there's a lot of cool metaphors. I love the idea that one day I could like make a movie, like, you know, they do all the biopics now about artists, and I just feel like there's so many things about my story and journey and my dad and these unfulfilled things that I'm kind of like carrying the dreams of, you know, my parents before me. So that's how that happened, though. Yes, it was a complicated birth. They asked my mom, do you want us to play something? And they said, yes, like play this song. And they just played it on repeat. And they kept saying,
3: get out of me. Bring this thing out of here. Okay, so have you ever jammed with your dad?
5: We did when I was still – yeah, he's still alive. We're actually still close and everything. He doesn't play as much right now, just more just from health stuff he's been going through. But he's overall, he's still doing good. He's still kicking. He's one of those, you know, never gonna go down. We used to jam when we were living at a place in Chatsworth. My drum set, it was pretty small, so my drum set had to be like in their master bedroom. And then he had his amps and stuff, and then it got, you know, when I was really young, just starting to learn, I used to say like, hey dad, let's play together. He'd be like, you know, let's wait till you get a little bit better, buddy. Let's wait till let you get your chops up a bit. Then it finally got to a point that we were jamming and actually working on songs together. And I've been meaning to do that with him again recently. We've talked about it. It's just been, you know, scheduling wise stuff. But yes,
4: No time like the present.
5: Yes. Yes. Well said. You know what? In fact, put that on the to do's.
4: There you go. Put that on the to do list.
3: So, man, how vast is your impersonations? How vast?
6: But then, of course, sometimes if I got to come in with Tony Robbins and say, like, you know, when I started my first business, I came in and I told people, listen, the first thing you got to do is you got to start yelling at people. It's critical. You just yell at them because that's how people will take you seriously. And that's how you can change people's lives for the better.
7: Oh, I always told Scott ever since he was a little boy, you're such a navigator. I'm playing poker and I'm listening to the Plow Zone.
6: Before I do any pumping, the most important thing is that I go for a good plowing. Get down. 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

0: And that was Good Good Vibes on the Plow Zone Video Show on Roku TV. Trevin, kick-ass song. Really love that song.
1: Thank you, Scott. Thank you. Thank you, man. It means a lot. It was actually very fun making the video, putting that video together, too. Most of it was literally a one-day thing with my buddy Jake Justice. It was a very just like, hey, let's just go to these spots, film different things. And I wanted to pay homage because Malibu was the place I would go to as a kid. Growing up, that was the spot to go with the family, and Malibu Seafood and some of these different spaces where we were. There's some shots of a cafe out there that I worked at as a barista when I was living in Malibu back in the day called Cafe de la Plage. And then, of course, lots of clips of my family as well, because that so much of that is rooted in, you know, I grew up very blessed, pool parties, barbecues with them. That was such a huge part of my childhood. So the song is, one of the lyrics is, Uncle Jay straight grilling, and there's a shot of my Uncle John, because anytime we had the barbecue stuff, he'd be the grill master working it, and
0: he was the grill.
1: We never went hungry. Grilling master. Awesome.
0: Bringing your family, your friends into your career and to your love of music has got to be a really great feeling.
1: It is, especially because growing up, it's like my Aunt Kim would always be playing, like, you know, I remember hearing Zombie for the first time. I don't know how young I was, but, you know, Zombie from the Cranberries. I remember that playing in the back, you know, Alanis Morissette. So many like 90s classics, 2000s classics were always, I heard them at these family gatherings. Macy Gray, who I got to work with and write some songs with, I grew up because they played her first album all the time at like every family gathering. So it was a very cool serendipity to have that. So those, they were such a critical part of my introduction to and my experience of music. So it was very meaningful to get to pay homage to them in this video in that way.
0: Excellent. All right. So you have another song, which is called In the Moment. Why don't you tell us about that song and where you did the video at?
1: Yes. So this song was actually born with my dear friend, Megan Wren. We were, we dated last year and we did some music together as well, but she would always go on hikes and invited me, and we went on a hike with our other buddy Max Mars, who's a great drummer and producer as well. We were on the hike, and it was just this fun moment where we started riffing on this melody idea, and like, and it turned into Gotta Live in the Moment. I think Megan might have been the one who actually like came up with that lyric or that idea. And then there was an opportunity for a songwriting contest through a friend of ours in the UK, but it had to be about like the planet or about, you know, the world or something. And we thought, why don't we take that idea and try to do something with it? So we just got to work on it, put it together, filled in the lyrics. And it's got a very youthful, childlike thing to it, because again, that seems to kind of be the theme of a lot of the stuff that I was doing. And so we finished up the song, we did that, and then I shared it with a videographer buddy of mine, and his daughter, Ella, like kept saying like that was her favorite song, and Woody and his girlfriend, Allie, were both just like, oh my God, we're singing In the Moment all the time. I was like, well, let's do this day. Let's go to one of my favorite places, Six Flags, and why don't we just make a day of it? And it wasn't even intentionally to do it for that song, but it just organically became that. So the whole day, we just got clips of us doing this, doing that. And that's what became the music video for In the Moment.
0: Excellent. Love it. All right, guys, we are going to watch In the Moment right now on the Plow Zone Video Show on Roku Television. Yep. Hey, Trevin, why don't you introduce your song?
1: All right. Okay, guys, Trevin again here, right here on the Plow Zone Video Show. And now you are in for a real treat. My song, In the Moment, we're going to take you on a nice trip to a theme park. And it's going to be all kinds of more good vibes and more good feelings right here on the Plow Zone Video Show. Let's do it.
0: All right. That was Trevin with his new song, In the Moment. Trevin, thank you very much. I love that song. I want everyone to go check out TrevinMusic.com. Check out Trevin, like Cher, like Bono. It's Trevin, T-R-E-V-A-N. 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
1: 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Thank you to the Plow Zone Video Show. 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

0: 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This here's Mo Fugger, brewer of the wild famous Mo Fugger Malt Liquor. 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
2: Known a couple of the Skinner boys back early on, but when they we didn't spend a lot of time together. Now, Leon and me were real good friends, and Ronnie and me had breakfast together 3 times. But back before they opened in the Omni in Atlanta for the Who, we bought tickets for that. And I thought to myself, now here I am buying tickets for some guys that we wouldn't have gone across town to really, because it was all dark when we got there. Okay, and that was the way it began. But at the same time, seeing those boys on stage opening up for the Who in the Atlanta Omni, I'm going to tell you something, Scotty. One musician to another, anybody else around the world, there could not be no greater feeling than that. Is this when they played Freebird in that Omni and the Who had to follow that? I wouldn't know, the Who was a mighty powerful band. They're still by, but I'm going to tell you something. Skinner blew the doors off him with the opening set.
3: 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You ain't got a pulse and get the hell off the Plow Zone radio show, because you know what? We spotlight you, the independent artists, and the people who love to make the music. So what's going on in your world, everybody? Have you brought any joy in anybody's life? Have you had any joy in your life? Have you done anything exciting that you have done in a while? Oh, yeah. This is the Plow Zone, and...
4: There is Interruption with the Force. What's up, everyone? Scott Reese here. Scott Plowman, Plow Zone Radio Show, back again. What's up, guys?
3: What's up, guys? 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
4: Not at all, not at all. How are you doing out there? 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We just released, put on Roku, our new episode with all the girl female bands that we play. Because, you know, I've been noticing is there's a lot of bands with female vocalists. I think it's great. I mean, the girls are coming out and kicking ass.
3: Yeah, man, they're really belting it, man. Yeah, so we had a great Roku show, man. Check it out. Enjoy it on Roku TV, on Otel Music Videos, on Roku, Otel, and Plow Zone.
4: 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So how you doing out there, guys? You guys want to get on the Plow Zone radio show, the hottest show on the radio right now. God, we are. Thank you guys for everything that's coming in, and we welcome you to the Plow Zone family, and we are getting lots of likes and shares and a lot of volume coming through, so we thank you and keep it up. And who do we have playing today, Scott?
3: All right, as Reese would say, man, today on the Plow Zone.
4: That can't be good.
3: A little bit of echo going on, man. So today we got the Mayfly Syndicate, the Silent Trash Silence Cage.
4: Yeah, all right. Who else?
3: Priest, Medusa's Glare, Snapchat Bandits, Green Desert Water, First 50 Feet, Valier, Wolfgang, Jed Harrelson, Cup, Velvet Chaves, some Rebels Opera.
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3: 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Anyways, Deep Sick, Rattlesnakes, Storm Force, Latiosis, Scarlet Tantrum, King Buffalo, Tomorrow's Anthem, The Midnight Calls, and much more on the Plow Zone. So let's get it going.
4: Let's get it go. Which you are right. It is The Midnight Calls, Objectphilia. That's a Objectphilia. Okay. Here we go. Plow Zone.
3: Some kind of feel, yeah.

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And that is a band called King Buffalo. I like them. They are a Rochester band out of Europe. Check them out. A psychedelic trio. And I really like them. What I want you guys to do is follow, like, share the bands. That's all. That's it. It's pretty damn easy. Go to the band's page, King Buffalo, like, share, follow. And they, hopefully, in a perfect world, will do the same. All right, we got bands. We got Cuff. We got Velvet Chains. But right now, I really like this band's great band here, Sunstroke Caravan. Lost Your Mind on the Plow Zone.

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And that is a band called Deep Six. Check them out on Facebook. They are out of Houston, Texas. That they are a melodic metal band from Texas, fusing soaring melodies, crushing riffs, and a mix of screams and clean vocals. Check out their latest single, Reflections and Lights Off. Check them out. That's what we do. We spotlight your band. Hit us up. We want to spotlight your band. Do we like your music? Do we want to put it on our radio? Yes, we do. This is a band called Storm Force. This is Breathe.

And that is a band called Storm Force. They are with Brave Words Records. We want to thank everyone for sending in your music. Check out the bands that we play, because your music is our show. Thank you for tuning in. And let's let independent music take over right now. This is Engines of Ruin. I spelled your name wrong. I put a U in there. Engines. Did not Engines used to be spelled like that? Or is that just me? It's just me. Anyway, to your grave, Plowzone.

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1: Yeah, I was born about that little killer.

And that is a band called Engines of Ruin. They got a good pedigree. They have great producers, great album. And it looks like they are going to be doing something. Check out Engines of Ruin. We got bands coming up. We have Scarlet Tantrum, Ludiosis, Tomorrow's Anthem. But right now we have Cuff, KUF, Final Descent.

And that is a band called Cuff, K-U-F, a band out of King George, Virginia. That is Final Descent. Check them out. I want to thank everyone for sending in your music. That is what it is all about, guys. We got Dilly. We got Plowman. We got Rebel's Opera. We got Rattlesnakes. We got Scarlet Tantrum. But right now we have Velvet Chains. Hurt Me. Please.

0: And that is, who is that, Scott Plowman?
1: That was some Velvet Chains with Hurt Me right there on the Plow Zone.
0: You know it, you know it. We are just plowing through music today. We got Dilly coming up. She has some new information. So what's new in the Plowman world, Scott?
1: Oh, not a whole lot, man. Just living life, man. Hanging in and hanging on. What about you, Reese?
0: No, we're just getting ready to kick ass. We have a lot going on in October and November, and we're going to talk about that probably in another couple shows, but doing a lot of on-site things. So there you go. And we got music coming up. We got Tomorrow's Anthem, After Dome. We have Ludiosis. And right now we have a band called Rebels Opera. Gotta let me know.
1: Gotta let you know. Plow Zone.

0: Rebels opera. Got to let me know. Scott Plowman, what we got to do is let everyone out there know, send your music to the Plowzone radio show, and we will give you airplay, exposure, because we are a revolution in the music industry. It doesn't cost you anything. People like, you know, hey, will you get a subscription or no? How do we do it? How do we roll, Scott?
1: We just give you exposure, man. Let you be heard, man. It's like, check out our website, theplowzoneradioshow.com. And, yeah, we've done some great things in the past. We're going to continue doing great things in the future.
0: You know, we want to thank everyone for liking, sharing,

0: 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All the affiliates that we are on, we thank you guys for putting our show on and help and spread the word of independent music, you know?
1: Yeah, very cool stuff, man. We got built up quite a library so far, huh, Reese?
0: You know it. It's going to grow. It's going to do nothing but get bigger with bigger, better things coming up. And we're excited to tell you about them, but we just can't yet because they're not official.
1: Yeah, I just heard a little snippet of it, but it's very cool stuff, man. Very cool stuff coming on from the Plowzone. And it's a win-win for all you independent artists out there. You can't lose on this stuff, man. It's all great. It's exposure. And if it don't kill you,
0: it only makes you stronger.
1: It'll kill you and make you better, I guess.
0: 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You know, you guys put a lot of work into your music, into your name. We also like to know how you came up with your band name. And we also want, you know, we want to get your music out. You guys put a lot of time, effort, blood, sweat, tears, and then you put it out on Facebook and get a couple likes. We want you guys to grow. We want all the bands to grow, and that's why we spotlight you.
1: That's right. So check it out, man. You got our Facebook stuff, Instagram, all the media outlets, man. So who we got next, Reese?
0: We have Ludiosis, Addicted
1: to... What? Spell that.
0: No. No, I do not. Ludiosis, Addicted to Failure. Not here, though.
1: Oh!

That is a band called Tomorrow's Anthem. That is Panic. That is, they're an all-female band out of Rancho Cucamonga, California. Check out Tomorrow's Anthem. We got Dilly coming up, but right now we have Scarlet Tantrum Rumors.

And that is the band called Snap Cat Bandits. Snap Cat Bandits. Check them out. No Freedom. Want to thank everyone for sending in your music. Mike and... who else is that? Mike and Melanie of Snapcat Bandits. Check them out. Snapcatbandits at gmail.com. That's what we want to do is promote your band. Hit us up. You want to interview? We are always looking for bands to interview. Check us out. Plowzoneplaylist at gmail.com. Put in the subject line, interview for the Plowzone. All right. This is a great band out of Florida. This is Gunshine. Single looks good on you.

0: Who is?
1: You know what we're doing? We're plowing through the best damn independent rock music right here on the Plowzone Radio Show. Because airplay, exposure, a revolution in the industry.

That is a band called The Spent Priests. That is Let's Go. We got Dilly right around the corner. But right now we have our friends from Italy. This is Furious Jane Dance.

And that is our friends from Italy. That is Furious Jane. And we are going to be talking with Dilly about some upcoming things with a band called, with an artist named Opus. We also have artists coming up here. We have Val Year. Who else do we have? We have all kinds of stuff when we get Miss Dilly Briggs on the line. Right now we're going to listen to a band called Valier on the Plow Zone radio show, streaming around the world. We are always putting your band first. Hit us up, Plow Zone Playlist at

0: And that is a band called Valyear, V-A-L-Y-E-A-R. And speaking of all year, now Valyear, we have Miss Dilly Briggs of the Dilly News Rock Show. Dilly, how are you?
1: I am doing great. Hello, hello to everyone out there. I am so excited about all the stuff coming up that the Plow Zone is going to be covering. Scott and I were just talking in between songs a little bit about everything.
0: A little bit.
1: So some really cool stuff for all the listeners out there.
0: Yes. Lots of good forward, upward movement, correct?
1: That is correct. We were just talking about something that he is going to be covering here in the next couple of months that is going to be a really, really big deal that everybody's going to want to make sure to come back and see it and hear it, because you're going to have this all up on the Roku TV, right? All the coverage you get from the Metallica Spear concert going on.
0: Yeah.
1: So, yeah, Scott's going to Metallica. Ah!
0: Yeah,
1: everybody's cheering in the background.
0: No.
1: Wait. And only are you invited out to come and cover the show? Where else are you going to be? Where else are you going to be invited to go see?
0: We are also going to be covering the KISS convention in Las Vegas, and it is going to be off the hook.
1: Me
0: and my friend, Mr. Rob Cardozzi, and we're gonna be doing some Plow Zone. We're gonna be doing another show I do called The Rabbit Hole. We're gonna be doing a little bit of everything for both of those shows.
1: Like, I am so excited. Like, I'm already all excited about it, and I'm not even going with you to Vegas for these particular ones. And we were just talking about it. I was like, oh my God, that is so cool. I'm so excited for you. You know, just because you're going to get to go see Metallica at the Sphere. One of my best friends lives there in Vegas and is always seeing shows there. And she's like, it is the best experience ever to be there to see a full-blown concert like them there. She has seen, you know, some of the other bands, big bands there. So she just says it's absolutely amazing. And then Scott here is definitely going to be going down the rabbit hole, because he's also going to be going backstage.
0: We're going to be hanging
1: with Metallica.
0: Out. We're going to be hanging with my boys, my Northern California friends. Hopefully, you know how everything goes. It's going to kick ass. We're just hoping for the best and, you know, just going with that.
1: Yeah, I'm like, I can't wait to see the footage. You know what? What I look forward to when we go do is that in between, we're texting each other stuff in between, or little pictures or this or that, just, you know, to keep each other updated. Like, oh my God, look at this. It's so cool. We'll be able to talk about this on the radio or whatever. So, like, we always get that little firsthand stuff in between, you know. So I'm just like, oh, I'm so excited for you. I'm stoked. I can't wait to see all the footage. I can't wait for you to go backstage and hang with the guys. Then, of course, for the KISS convention, you know, for you to cover all of that. I love it. That's one of the things that Scott and I always talked about, that we're always so grateful and thankful for, because we get these opportunities. And even though we are bringing all this cool info out there for all our listeners, it's still the opportunity for us to be able to go and do that as well. So we're just as excited to go do this type of stuff and cover these type of shows and events for everybody as everybody is to hear and see this new interview or whatever, you know, happened.
0: And you know why? Do you know why? Because we are fans first. We are music enthusiasts. And that is the fun part for me, is to go and meet someone that is like, you know, I put on a pedestal or a band or that. And then once you do, you know, meet the, you know, your whatever people you admire or bands you like or whatever, you realize they're just regular people. You know what I mean? I remember going when I was young, I went to a football game and I was probably 8 or 9, and we went into the locker room of the 49ers, right? My dad's friend played for the 49ers. Anyway,
1: oh, cool.
0: We went in there, and I don't know what I was expecting. You know, you see it on television, you play football, but you don't, you know, you think they're like gods or something, you know, and then you go in and you meet them, and they're regular people, and that's what I enjoy about meeting, you know, anyone and everyone. People meeting me, people meeting, I like it. It's fun. And, you know, especially going into the bands as a, you know, 13, 14-year-old kid and getting to be there. You know what I mean? That's the fun part. Being there and you know, bringing it all in.
1: Right, but then now as an adult, that your life kind of took you from, you know, everything you've went through and experienced, and now even being a musician and also serving, you know, serving our country, thank you for your service, you know, so, and everything, you're now down to the point where you're kind of on the opposite end now. Now you're that fan that can go behind the scenes and talk to those musicians and be able to get that type of information to bring out to all those other 13-year-old Scots and 13-year-old Dillies and, you know, all those 13-year-old music enthusiasts that just love it so much that they, that, like, it's like we say all the time, it's Christmas and birthday and whatever that has a present involved for us, because it's something new and different. And now you get a completely different perspective when you actually meet the artist and you sit down with them. Because even when you're sitting down at an interview, you do a little talking before, you a little talking afterward, you know, you end up bonding, you have a little communication that's not recorded. So you get a little feel of that person, you know, themselves, that you wouldn't have had as that 13-year-old kid just being there excited to be in the scene, right. You know? So I love it. I think it's like the whole package that comes all the way around. And that's one of the things that I love. So thank you so much to everyone out there that's always trusting us with all their music and to also bring all these cool stories out, you know, for everybody.
0: Agreed.
1: And speaking of which, I do have a little story as well, as today we are spotlighting Opus the Dopus Lawrence.
0: Opus.
1: Opus the Dopus. He is amazing. Opus Lawrence. Now, Opus Lawrence is a seasoned musician. He is releasing a new solo acoustic rock single. It's called Slip Away. And he does have a video already for it. And this is ahead of a full-length album that he's been working on called Purging the Demons. And just to give a little background, again, for the people that reach out to us to trust us to put their music out there, Opus himself is the drummer. He's behind the kit for Dead by Wednesday, Zetro, David Ellefson, because David Ellefson, formerly of Megadeth, has a bunch of different projects going on. He does play in a bunch. He also has a lot of his own solo projects. And so Opus the Dopus here is behind the kit for a lot of David Ellefson's solo projects. So that's him you're hearing on a lot of his stuff. He's also with Earth, which is a Black Sabbath tribute that they sell out all the time, where they go and play. Also from Gangrene. And this drummer unveils deeply personal solo project rooted in raw performance. Normally what you hear out of him is the hardcore stuff. Like I said, he's David Ellefson's, you know, drummer on a lot of his solo projects. And Dead by Wednesday, if you know that band, which you should.
0: Heavy.
1: They're just really hardcore.
0: We do.
1: Yeah, we play them. Applause Zone plays them. Definitely plays them. You know, and yeah, so they're very hardcore. However, Opus says for this one here, for Slip Away, he offers something different because he has been very open in his interviews recently about going through a really tough time and different change in life right now with him. And so he kind of put everything that he was going through into this solo album. So it is something that is different. It's not a collaboration with all the other artists as he normally does and comes out with some serious hardcore music. This one, he says, it's a deep personal collection born from one of the most difficult, you know, periods of his life. The album is called Purging the Demons, and it explores loss, love, heartbreak, anger, stress, the challenge of maintaining a family connection through separations. And he said that rather than hiding behind polished productions or a studio perfection, Opus has decided to embrace the rawness of the performance and the emotions that are inspired by this. And he said, in a world obsessed with perfection, Purging the Demons is a reminder that truth lives in the cracks. Oh. And so this album represents a deliberate return to the old school approach to recording. So Opus himself wrote, recorded, and performed like 99% of the instruments on the record. He's also got, he says he's also doing without vocal tuning and quantizing or drum replacements or anything
0: old
1: like
0: school.
1: That.
0: Old school.
1: Old school. He said he went full-blown old school. The imperfections are part of the point of leaving the human element intact to allow, you know, for that, that human aspect, the human element to come through in the performances. And so he says this was written over a course of a year. And so we have the first track from it. It's called Slip Away. They do have an album, video for it. They have already released a video for it. And that is mixed by Max Ciadone, who worked with Opus throughout the project. And so, yeah, this is his final form. And in about a month, they are going to release the full album. So we are kind of getting a sneak peek and spotlighting Opus Lawrence, mainly of Dead by Wednesday, as you said, all the other bands, Earth, David Ellefson, solo projects with him. And to throw everything in, this is the artist that I always cry to please, oh, please, oh, please, can you make me a new theme song for whatever I need?
0: All right. You ready?
1: So he's the creator of all of that. So
0: you ready? Slip away. Yes. Slip away, Opus. Plow zone, Dilly.
1: Plow zone.
2: It was good. And I will get plowed again soon. Bam!

0: slip away.
1: Yeah, I liked that. That is really good, you know? Raw, just acoustic, in a room jamming. You know what I mean? That's what I like about
2: that. Right? And you can see, we were talking about, you can tell the difference. You can feel the difference of, you know, from the music that we're normally used to hearing from this artist to this one. You can definitely feel it, and it's definitely personalized. So this kind of gives us all a taste of what the new album is going to be like. You know, so you never know with him. He's like a box of chocolates.
1: Like a box
2: you never know what you're going to get.
1: Well, why don't you tell us your news, Dilly?
2: Oh, well, I have a little box of chocolates of my own, actually. I'm really excited about this because this was something that just recently came across in my email. And it's a request for media coverage for a kind of semi-new band. Now, this band initially formed in 25, so not that long back that it was formed. But with all the other work that they were doing, they couldn't quite come together. And they are now coming back together because this is a French heavy rock grunge stoner four-piece. This is how they describe themselves. And it is called Bronca. B-R-O-N-C-A. Bronca. It might have a French accent to it. I'm not 100% sure yet. I have not been able to set things up just yet, but we just received this. And they would like media coverage for their debut album. And this band is made up of members from...
1: Who?
2: Red Fang.
1: Who?
2: Red Fang. Clutch. Hold on, I'm not done.
1: Wow.
2: Down.
1: Okay.
2: Corrosion of Conformity.
1: COC.
2: Mm-hmm. Soundgarden.
1: What? Come on. Now, come on.
2: Soundgarden. Yes. And last but not least, Queens of the Stone Age.
1: Wow.
2: Really? That's right. You heard me. And they said, big riffs don't need a second introduction, but here we are. And so this is going to be their second introduction. And yes, they reached out, or their management, I don't care, whoever it was, somebody there knows me, knows the Dilly News Rock Show, knows I'm on the Plow Zone, knows I'm all over the place. I don't know if they're aware of the new Backstage with Dilly television series that's going to be happening on Crankcast TV with Rock Rage Radio.
1: Yeah.
2: But if so, then we'll get them on that too. But yeah, thankful, like I said, we were talking how grateful and thankful we are that people trust us to put their music out there. And, you know, and the fans trust us to bring them some really awesome stuff. So that's right, everybody. So once again, let's go again. It's Red Fang, Clutch, Down, Corrosion of Conformity, Soundgarden, Queens of the Stone Age, and this is going to be their second breath here. It is Bronca. They have a new album out, are about to come out, and they are asking me for media coverage. So I'm going to do my best to set everything up, and I'm going to hopefully be able to get a visual, or if they're close enough, then you know we'll go in person. You know, Krista Rose, McCammer Girl, and I will go in person if we can. So, yeah, I just received it. So information has not been set up yet. I'm definitely going to get on that for everybody. So Scott has some awesome, amazing, you know, cookies from his cookie jar. I was able to bring some of mine.
1: Here's there
2: some of
1: you my go. Little good cookies. Here from my good cookies.
2: We'll share our cookies.
1: All
2: so
1: right.
2: Wish me luck, everybody. You know, well, hopefully we'll get a good visual instead of an audio, but it also depends on where the band members are at that moment. And, you know, if I can get all of them or just one or two, let's everybody say a little prayer for Dilly that we get all the members and it's all visual. So everybody gets the awesome stuff.
1: There you go. Dilly Briggs, Dilly News Rock Show. Thank you so much, as always. Thank you, Dilly Briggs. How you doing, everyone out there on this lovely, lovely Thursday night? Thursday, watching the game. Anyone out there watching the game right now? It's coming down to the end. I put it on pause, so I'm going to go back and check out the football game right now. What y'all doing? Listening to Ozcat Radio? Because that's what we're doing here. You know what I'm saying? Scott Reese here. Hope you're enjoying the show. And check out the football game right now. What y'all doing? Listening to OzCat Radio? Because that's what we're doing here. You know what I'm saying? Scott Reese here. Hope you're enjoying the show. Let's see what we're going to do right now.

0: And that is the Good Old Boys. Check out the Good Old Boys. How you guys doing out there tonight? It is 8:43 on Plaza Radio Show on 89.5 KZCT OzCat Radio. How you all doing tonight? Hope you're doing well. And check out the Plaza Radio Show. Is that what we do here? 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Hope you guys are doing well. 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

0: And that is a band called First 50 Feet, Four Truths and One Lie, and Scott Plowman. What's up, brother?
1: What's up, man? What's up? Great show that we had today, man. It's always nice hearing from Dilly Briggs, man. She always has something cool going on, don't she?
0: Always, always, always. So we are going to talk about the bands that we played today on our weekly show. Check us out everywhere. Hit us up on Facebook. Hit us up on Instagram. Hit us up on TikTok. We are everywhere, and we want to get your music out, your independent band. We want to get your band out there and give you exposure, airplay. We're a revolution in the music industry, and we want to thank all of our affiliates for putting up with us.
1: Man, yeah, I think everybody, here's some of the bands we played today, or maybe most of them. Mayfly Syndicate, The Trash Silence
0: Sockage.
1: Massacre.
0: We're going to play them. We're going to play them next. Thrash, all right. Silence.
1: Priest, Medusa's Glare, The Snapcat Bandits. Green Desert Water, which I've had some of that, and it's not all that bad.
0: Not bad.
1: Not bad at all. Valier, First 50 Feet, Wolfgang, Jed Harrelson, Cuff.
0: Neither.
1: Velvet Chains, Rebel Soap Opera, Rebel's Opera. You threw me over these, Reed. Deep Six, Rattlesnake, Storm Force, Ludiosis, Scarlet Tantrum, King Buffalo.
0: I like King Buffalo.
1: Tomorrow's Anthem, Midnight Call, and a few more, I think.
0: A few more, yes, that is right. And we spotlight you guys. Thank you all for singing your music. Now you guys are part of the Plowzone family. Like, share, follow. We will do the same.
1: That's right, man. Send us your videos for our next Real 2 show, man. Or tell a friend about the Plowzone. And you know what? Rock out. Rock out, people.
0: Keep plowing. Thank you all. Scott Reese here. Scott Plowman. We are the Plow Zone Radio Show. Also on Roku TV, the Plow Zone Video Show. You want your video on television? You want it on our show? Hit us up. 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
1: That's right. Heads up, man. We'll see you all next time. See you on the canal roads and sidewalks. And getting plowed is a very good thing, right, Reese?
0: Most of the time. Thank you all. This is Thrash Silent Sackage. Lay away. I'm going to put something on lay away now.

And that is a band called Thrash, Silence, Sackage, Layaway. Thank you all for listening. Want to just say welcome to the family. Plowzone Radio Show, Plowzone Playlist at gmail.com. Let's go out with a little bit of, it kind of sounds like some 80s metal to me. This is Rattlesnakes Forever. Plowzone Forever. See y'all soon next week. Hit us up. Plowzone. Scott Reese. Bye.

0: Hey, everyone. Just to remind you, hey, tomorrow after the great Katie show, the Sunny Mix with Katie Cool Lady, tomorrow from 9 a.m. till noon on OSCAT Radio, we are going to be debuting, you guys have heard, The Rabbit Hole with Cardosi and Reese. We are going to be talking about The Day the Music Died, the big bopper, Richie Valens, Buddy Holly. We're going to jump down the rabbit hole and check out all the background behind The Day the Music Died, and you know, the song, the great song that Don McLean sang, kind of did it, all the people that he, you know, respected through his life, all the different rock stars and people who passed, Elvis, everyone. Anyway, check it out tomorrow, The Rabbit Hole with Cardosi and Reese at 12 o'clock after the Sunny Mix with Katie Cool Lady, 89.5 OSCAT Radio. Peace out. Hope all is well. OSCAT Radio. 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
1: 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Yeet!
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Stay tuned for the Wednesday on a Thursday, technically Friday show. I'm actually on time this time. Hang tight. I'm going to cue up some music for you. 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

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My name is Wednesday, and it is now officially Friday, October the 2nd. Okay, here we go. Hold the phone. All righty. Here we go. Ministry, singularity.

was not what I was going to play. Okay. Hold on 1 second here. You're listening to OzCat Radio 89.5 FM, KZCT. My name is Wednesday. And here's some Devo for you. This one goes out to my friend Dana. She's probably sleeping by now, but anyway.

Jar Binks.

Okay, okay. We got a few more left here, but I don't know what I'm going to do. I'm not sure if I'm going to... Here's a System of a Down for you right now.

Here's a blast from the past. Hold on, let me find it. I just had it. I gotta go way up here. Okay, well, you're listening to Ozcat Radio 89.5 FM KZCT. Oh, I just want to remind everybody about tonight, later on tonight, Friday, at the Oddfellows Hall downtown Vallejo. We're having goth night down there. And Moon Cries Blood is going to be playing. And let me find the... here we go. Moon Cries Blood. And then, what is the name of that band right there? I can't. Oh, Regal Nonchalant. And they're from Bend, Oregon. They're going to be playing. And then, who's the DJ tomorrow night? Let's see. DJ. Doesn't say. Oh, well. So it's tomorrow night at 9 p.m. to 12 a.m. It's a free event. Full bar with ID. And 18 plus is welcome. And that's at 342 Georgia Street in Vallejo. It's like on the corner of Georgia and Marin at the Oddfellows Grand Hall, it says here. But yeah, every month, the first Friday of every month, we always do a goth night. It's getting better and better. Every month, it gets better and better. So yeah, I hope you guys, whoever's out there listening, I hope you show up. It's going to be fun. And let's see, this next song goes out to, I don't know if he's listening still, Sean. Sean, this one's for you.

Wow. That was crazy. Hold the phone. So those are like some of the best vocalists ever. I mean, from Rob Halford to Jeff Tate to, I mean, Chris Cornell, come on. Oh my God. It's just amazing. Okay, enough about them. No. So don't forget to tonight at 9 o'clock at Oddfellows Hall is gonna be goth night. So you better show up and get your best suits and gowns and dresses or whatever. Whatever you like to wear goth-wise. I don't know. I'm a little tired right now. Okay, so

Here's an old song, Children of the Sun by Billy Thorpe. I'm feeling nostalgic, I guess. 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My name's Wednesday, and here's Billy Thorpe.

All right. What do you... this song's throwing me. I like it, but it's throwing me. I'm going to go to the next song. I know I never do cut a song off in the middle, but I got to do it this time. Okay, here's the one for you, Sean.

Well, I guess that's it for my show. So I'm going to play... Let's get back to normal over here. No. Here's some Smothered Hope by Skinny Puppy, and I'm signing off, and hope to see you tonight at Goth Night at the Odd Fellows on Marin and Georgia Street. It starts at 9, 18 plus, and it's open bar. You have to have ID, and Moon Cries Blood is going to be playing. It's going to be really cool. And I'll catch you next week. Thank you for listening. My name's Wednesday. 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KZCT, Vallejo, 89.5. Vallejo. Here's some Smothered Hope by Skinny Puppy.

0: of what happens in it. The world's a hell. What is the pit of what happens in it? 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What is the pit of what happens in it? The world's a hell.
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The Emerald Ball, celebrating 20 years of OzCat Radio, Vallejo, and the power of the arts. There's no place...

I asked her if she could get away and maybe meet me somewhere and we could get a bite to eat. You know, she always drops what she's doing.

Well, hey, it's 6:05 on this beautiful Aloha Friday morning. You got your dial locked into the best way to get it going. 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Current temperature in Vallejo is about 57 degrees. Today we got a high of 81. Low by morning, another 56 degrees. Sunrise this morning is going to be at 7:05. Sunset's going to be at 6:50. Air quality is at 39%, makes it good. Wind only blowing 3 to 5 miles an hour through the west this morning. It's not that cool out there, but it's got a nice cool breeze to it. We might get up. Well, in fact, look like we're going to be getting into the low 90s tomorrow and then tapering down. By next weekend, we're going to be back in the 70s. Some typical Bay Area weather, man. 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

Po'olima Yaka Ko, it's Kumumaile coming to you from Kahalehuaka on the island of Molokai. Our Ha'avina or Olalo Hawaii lesson for today is the word Heva. Eho'opilimai, repeat after me. Heva. Waika'ino. Heva has several different meanings, but they all are referring to something that is not good. Heva can mean mistake, fault, error, sin, blunder. It can mean being guilty or having an offense or doing something very wrong or incorrect. So one more time, eho'opilimai, heva. Waika'ino. For more ways to bring olelo Hawaii, the Hawaiian language, oli, chant, mele song, and mo'olelo stories into your home, visit kahalehuaka.com and visit our Kahalehuaka Instagram, Facebook, and YouTube channel. Ahui ho kako.

Beautiful Day. One before that was Kanaka Fire teaming up with Brotherhood with Morning Sun. We got Cool Mark Lee teaming up with the Kamehameha School Choir coming up next, so don't go nowhere.

some Kumu Marke Liho Malum teaming up with the Kamehameha School Choir. I got some Bubba B, another rainbow coming in. We got the Vitals with Kaleana Ao. Oh, let's see, Leilani Wolfgram. I put her in the lineup, man. She's coming in. And some Kimi A Minor.

some Leilani Wolfgram, man. Beautiful melody called Sunshine. Hey, it's Aloha Friday morning. You got your dial locked in to the best way to get it going is here at our community radio station, Oz Cat Radio. Hey, once again, I want to thank everybody for tuning in. Big shout out to brother Eric. About half a day, man. What's that? What a man say. Miss Linda Young, love you, girl. Miss you guys so much, man. Miss Linda, May Sanchez and the whole Sanchez Ohana. Nothing but love going out. But a Michael Keane, what a man say, did a great job at the Sacramento Aloha Festival, man. Let's

See who's out there, Brother Wayne, Alicia Ashhorn, Miss Jay Milo. What's up, Jay? Once again, it's a beautiful Aloha Friday morning. Hey, I got some new t-shirts, man. I want to thank For the Cultures out there in Sacramento, Brother Big E and Kelly and the whole family out there, man, for designing this shirt for me, man. This is unreal. I went to Sacramento Aloha Festival and they surprised me with a bunch of designs. And this one shirt that I have for Pacific Vibe Show and George the Plumber, me love it. Happy Aloha Friday morning, gang.

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Yep, it's 7:04 on this beautiful Aloha Friday morning, man. Once again, mahalo nui, everybody, for tuning in. And current temperature in Vallejo is still about 57 degrees. Got a high today of 81, low by morning 56. We are socked in this morning, and I was just looking and seeing when it's supposed to be burning off, and it's telling me it's not going to burn off today, so that's kind of weird, huh? Sunrise this morning is supposed to be at 7:05 within a minute, man, but I don't see no sunshine. Sunset supposed to be at 6:50. Air quality still, it actually climbed to 42%, man, so it's still good. Wind still blowing 3 to 5 miles an hour through the west this morning. That's kind of weird, yeah. Yeah, we got some crazy weather out there. Once again, it's Aloha Friday morning. I got one thing on the schedule. It's October 24th, man. It's the Emerald Ball. 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And it's going to be a fun event, man. 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You can get your tickets at the door, or you can go to Red Man's Hall website at fourthcornerspeakeasy.com. fourthcornerspeakeasy.com. You can get all your tickets valuable, and hope to see you down there and have some fun with us. You know, OzCat Radio, we got over 40-plus DJs, man, and every 3 hours we flip it up and change it around, so you're going to hear voices that you never heard before. I mean, you're here before, but you never seen, and you can probably be able to meet them down there. So hope to see you down there. Mark your calendars, October 24th, right downtown Vallejo at the Red Man's Hall. Once again, it's a beautiful Aloha Friday morning. I want to thank everybody for tuning in. And I got to give a big shout-out to For the Culture Roots, man. For the Cultures shirt designs out there in Sacramento, but Big E and the family, and Sister Kelly. And, you know, they came out to the Sacramento Aloha Festival and surprised me with some T-shirts, man, a bunch of designs. And they redesigned my Pacific Vibe Show T-shirt. And, man, I love it, man. It's a great design, man. I once again, big shout-out to them guys. Mahalo nui, you guys. Hey, and also I want to give a shout-out to everybody tuning in. We got Chris Sanders. We got my cousin, Dennis Song. He's out there, I believe, in Washington, man. Yep, he's out there and tuning in. And let's see, who else out there? DJ McKellar, she's out in Sacktown. We got Kanaka T, the Kanaka Kelly Motorcycle Club family. We got Chugs, my brother Eric. We got Michael Keene. He's up there in, what is that, Green Valley or Grass Valley up there, up in Sac area. Yeah, he's a radio station host too, man, just like us, man. He's been doing it for quite a while, man. We got Miss Linda Young. Love you, Linda. And we got brother Wayne from RPM Auto Works. We got Miss Alicia Ashorn, May Sanchez, the whole Sanchez Ohana. We got May Jay Milo and everybody else. Once again, it's all linking together, making what we want to see. And I want to thank everybody for making that link and been tuning in with us for many years now. You know, we ain't been going to shows, man, for a while now because of my father-in-law. You know, as of the first of the year, he's kind of unstable. So we kind of had to change directions and we have an adult daycare now at our house. It's kind of crazy, man. But you know what? You got to do what you got to do, man. Take care of the kapunas because they, you know, they took care of us. Hey, we got Kumu Maile Naeo coming in with our Olelo Hawaiian word of the day. The word is heva. Oh, yeah. When you do something wrong or not right or it's not tonal, it's heva. You know what I mean? Well, but she's coming in. You can follow them at Kale O'aka on Facebook, Instagram, and YouTube. We got Kumu Mark Kelly with our blood pumping. We got Mr. Josh Satofi coming in, some Capena. I got some rap linger, man. I ain't heard this in a while. When I ran across it, I said, I got to put this in, man. Stick around and find out what it is. But we got Brother Jeremiah from Mia Music, 3+, Kai Kenna Scanlon, BET, and let's see, New. Yeah, what else you like? A lot of music on this beautiful Aloha Friday morning. Hey, come on, man.

alima yaka ko, it's Kumu Maile coming to you from Kahalehoaka on the island of Molokai, or Ha'avina or Olelo Hawaii. Lesson for today is the word heva. Eho opili mai, repeat after me. Heva. Mai ka'ino. Heva has several different meanings, but they all are referring to something that is not good. Heva can mean mistake, fault, error, sin, blunder. It can mean being guilty or having an offense or doing something very wrong or incorrect. So one more time, eho opili mai, heva. Mai ka'ino. For more ways to bring olelo Hawaii, the Hawaiian language, oli chant, mele song, and mo'olelo stories into your home, visit kahalehoaka.com and visit our Kahalehoaka Instagram, Facebook, and YouTube channel. Ahui ho kako.

It's 7:13 on this beautiful Aloha Friday morning. Once again, you got your dial locked into the best way to get it going is here. 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I've been part of OzCat Radio for many years now, and I am honored and blessed to be on a mission from our Aina to share a gift. It's the gift of Aloha, but it's not just Aloha. It's the purity of the word called Aloha, and it does come with a message. You don't have to be from the islands to have that gift. It's in your heart. It's my job to share my mana. The links cross, and a beautiful smile appears.

I was just thinking about it. You know, this track right here by Josh Satofi. I was in Napa with Brother Eve, man. We rode down there to do the Napa Aloha Festival. And as we got there, they was all loading up. A lot of the entertainers were getting in and get their stuff going and in the parking lot. And we was listening to music. And all of a sudden, this track came on. And Brother D's truck was kind of loud, man. So he had it up kind of loud. And I got out the truck and I looked around the parking lot. And a lot of the hula dancers, they was actually dancing this track, man. Man, it was like one of them moments where you just feel gracious and blessed to witness something like that, man. That's what it's all about. We all in this baby together, man. Happy Aloha Friday morning. Aloha Kakia.

about an hour before I had massive brain damage, and I'd like to do it for you now. This is a story about the day I died. Body surfing point panic and got caught in the tide. Swept 500 miles out to sea. It took the Coast Guard 4 days to find me. Oh, I'm sorry, but I'm sad. I was deaf here. I never liked listening. Now I stay Queens in critical condition. My friend Bernard came in and said, "Waste on Makin, I thought you was dead." I said, "Bernard, do a favor for me. Give my aloha to the people you see, but especially tell Faith Yanagi I love her. Tell Faith Yanagi I need her. Tell Faith Yanagi no go cry and no go out with Mitsunai." Tell Barry Santos, "I'm sorry, I ding this board, but no worry, no worry. I get canned resin underneath my bed, and he can have 'em when I'm dead." Point Panic was unreal, 90 feet and glassy. Woo-hoo. But I look back and the wave coming at me was so monster, eh? I knew my eggs was headed for that big omelet in the sky. As I was choking underneath the water, I could think of only one thing. Yeah. And then her, my honey. Faith Yanagi, head cheerleader for Tata Memorial High School and secretary treasurer for the Sweet Sour Inspirations. I helped them with the Huli Huli plant sale, you know. My heart drops for her. And in a foaming, merciless sea, I called out to her. Tell Faith Yanagi I love her. Tell Faith Yanagi I need her. Tell Faith Yanagi no go cry and no go out

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I tell you, man. I got some brother Jeremiah, some Mija music, all the way from Molokai in the house, man. It's called Homestead. It's for you, the people, because we all in this baby together. Hey, como mai? Aloha kakeaka. Happy Aloha Friday morning. And welcome. Yes, sir.

0: everybody. It's DJ George the Plumber, the Pacific Vibe Show. I'm here with Brother Nalu from Sons of Yahshua. Any word, Brother Nalu?
1: Hey, what's up? Hello, everybody. Just coming straight out of the Bless Up Hawaii studios over here in Kaneway. Bless up. Love you guys.
0: Like I said, OzCat Radio. 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

Yep, it's Aloha Friday morning, man. 7:44 to be exact. Hey, big shout out to Colette Laye and Marley. Good morning. Happy Aloha Friday morning.

0: is AJ the DJ. It's back to back Uncle Fiji time.
1: This is going to be fun to hear what we come up with and all the beautiful music we made. So I really hope that you guys will all enjoy it. It's a lot of songs, a lot of music. I can't wait to tell all the family there of how what a beautiful experience I've had. This is going to be so much fun. But at the same time, I'm going to miss you all. It's going to be bittersweet because I'm going to finally go home, and then at the same time, I'm going to miss all this beautiful work, this things that we left behind, such great memories. And we're excited to share the music with you all, and I hope we can continue for more and more. And you guys all take care of yourselves. Have a great day today. Remain blessed, and know that you're loved.
2: Music has long been my companion since I was a child, and one of the main things that I've always felt was that this was my destiny. If there was something that you have to do, or something that you feel like you were called to do, this was it for me. Therefore, it was important that I made sure that that evolved out of my soul and out of the reality of my life. And I've come across so many wonderful people that share the same dream as I do. Therefore, I now exist in independence, along with those who have come across the heart.

It's 8:03 on this beautiful Aloha Friday morning. You got your dial locked into the best way to get it going, ain't it? Current temperature in Vallejo is what? It's about 57 degrees. We got a high today of 81 degrees. Let's see. Low by morning, another 56 degrees. Sunrise this morning was supposed to come up at 7:05, but it ain't going to come up today, man. It's going to be overcast the whole day. You know, when I first moved up here, when the overcast came in, I thought it was going to be raining. And people told me, you never seen overcast before? I'm like, nah, never did, man. Not like this. Sunset this evening is going to be at 6:50. Air quality is at 42%. Still makes it good, so go ahead and suck it all in. Wind is only blowing 2 to 4 miles an hour from the west-northwest now. It was only blowing west earlier. Now it's going west-northwest, so it's kind of switching it around. But it's going to be a beautiful weekend. Tomorrow we're going to get up in the low 90s. So if you're going to get out and about, make sure you stay hydrated, man. And we don't want no passing out on yourself, man. No, don't do that. You know, we got one thing on our calendar, man. It's October 24th, man. We're celebrating our 20-year anniversary here at OzCat Radio by having the Emerald Ball. It's going to be downtown Vallejo at the Red Man's Hall. I urge everybody to come on down, have some fun. It all starts at 7. It's a formal event. You can get your tickets at the door, or you can go to Red Man's Hall, our website, at fourcornerspeakeasy.com. fourthcornerspeakeasy.com. You can get your tickets and you can get it at the door. Hope to see everybody down there. 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And it's all a matter of sharing each other's information. You know, I've been saying that from day one, man, and I'm not going to change it, man, because we're a community radio station and we love working with people, but we got to share each other's information. It's like you share my information, I'll share your information, and we all happy. That's what it's all about, man. Once again, it's an Aloha Friday morning. I'm back in the studio again Tuesday night. Don't forget, man, from 9 to 3 a.m., man. Yep, it's a six-hour show. And then you got to remember, it's from 6 to 12 in the evening back in the island. So we got a lot of people tuning in from all over the world. You can go to TuneIn Radio app and search OzCat Radio, and you can catch us wherever you're at, anywhere in the world. 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Check out that roster. You'll see what I'm talking about, man. And while you're there, on the top left-hand corner, there is a donation button. OzCat Radio is a nonprofit organization, and we love the help and donations that we can get to help us keep going, man, here at OzCat Radio. And don't forget, October 24th is the big day downtown Vallejo at the Red Man's Hall, man. We're all going to be down there. All them voices you've been hearing throughout the years, man, you're going to probably see them down there at the Red Man's Hall, all dressed snazzy and stuff. I have to look up the word formal event, so I got to get some kind of formal stuff going on. I don't know. I'm kind of stressed about it, but we'll figure it out. You know what I mean? Hey, we got Kumu Maile Naeo coming in with our Olelo Hawaiian Word of the Day. And also, we got Kumu Mark Kelly getting our blood pumping on this beautiful Aloha Friday morning. Once again, hey, Kumu Mai, welcome to my island home here at OzCat Radio. I'm an island boy born and raised on the islands, and I'm truly here on a mission from our aina to share a gift. It's the gift of aloha, but it's not just aloha. It's the purity of the word called aloha, and it does come with a message. Hey, you don't have to be from the islands to have that gift. We share our mana. The spirits come together, and all of a sudden, a beautiful smile appears. That's how easy it is to share the gift of aloha on this beautiful Aloha Friday morning. Hey, komo mai. Aloha kakiaka. Happy Aloha Friday morning, gang.

Po'ali maya kako, it's Kumumaile coming to you from Kahalehuaka on the island of Molokai, or Ha'avina or Olalo Hawaii. Lesson for today is the word heva. Eho'opili mai, repeat after me. Heva. Maika'ino. Heva has several different meanings, but they all are referring to something that is not good. Heva can mean mistake, fault, error, sin, blunder. It can mean being guilty or having an offense or doing something very wrong or incorrect. So one more time, eho'opili mai, heva. Maika'ino. For more ways to bring olelo Hawaii, the Hawaiian language, oli chant, mele song, and mo'olelo stories into your home, visit kahalehuaka.com and visit our Kahalehuaka Instagram, Facebook, and YouTube channel. Ahui ho kako.

Hey, it's 8:42 on this beautiful Aloha Friday morning, man. Once again, mahalo nui everybody for tuning in to the best way to get it going here at on Ozcat Radio. It's the Pacific Vibe Show. Hey, big shout out to Big E, man. He's just coming around. Poor guy, man. He was under the weather. Don't worry. Kelly will take care of you and get you back in order, man. So once again, this one's going out to Big E. For the Culture Designs out there in Sacramento. Made me some new t-shirts and I love it, man. Much mahalo to the family out there. Once again, aloha to be shared on this beautiful Aloha Friday morning. Some Catch a Fire 100 going out to you, Big E. Get well, Kasu. Hey, just take it easy, man. You'll be fine. Yes, sir.

0: Hello, everybody. It's DJ George Plummer, one DJ of many here at OzCat Radio. I want to thank everybody for the support we've been getting through the community. That's what it's all about. It's us linking together to be as one. One DJ, one of many here at OzCat Radio. 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

Takura Takumawi. That's a beautiful track right there. You know, that track is specially put in there for a reason. It's for all the people that we lost, man, and we'll never forget them. Especially with my mom. You know, I started thinking about that track and I told my mom about it. And I was telling my brothers. And I said, you know what? This track reminds me of mom. So right there, that's why I put that track in. It's 8:55. It's time for me to hell my out the door. I want to thank everybody for tuning in. And once again, keep a law in the heart, a smile on the face. It is contagious. To live it, you got to love it. To love it, you just got to live it, man. The gift of aloha grows in each and every one of us. Make sure you go share that beautiful smile. Oh, we hold till our paths cross again. Oh, wait. I have something to say before I cut out of here. You know, I want to get a simple reminder about everybody out there. You know, it's a public service announcement. You're not feeling good and you want to go to an event, no problem. You can still go, but put on a mask. You know, I was just talking to Big E about that, and he just coming over a cold. And, you know, we was at the Sacramento Aloha Festival, and I was seeing people with masks on. And I was kind of thinking, you know, I wonder if they got allergies or something. Come to find out they wasn't feeling good, but they wanted to come to the event. So they said, you know what, it's worth it. Just put the mask on and be safe and won't be spreading them kalahuhis to everybody. You know what I'm saying? But, yeah, I want to thank everybody. And just a reminder, you're not feeling good, put a mask on. You don't want to spread it on to everybody else. Be conscious about what you're spreading and be safe out there. Aloha, everybody. I'm out of here. Miss Katie Kool-Lady, Sunny Mix, coming in next.

Indeed, it has. OzCat Radio, 89.5 FM, KZCT, Vallejo, California. Katie Cool Lady on the Sunny Mix with you here this beautiful Friday morning, although it's a little bit cloudy. I was trying to pull up the weather, and I think it's going to get up to be about 80, 83 today, they're saying. Although, if you study the weather recently, you know very well, like I do, that that can mean it's 90 degrees, so it could shoot up. But it looks rather overcast today. Tomorrow is the big one. It is going to get hot again tomorrow. We've got 92 on the projection, so if you've got some stuff outside you want to do, today might be your day to do it. But we're in our first, I guess our first week of autumn, or into our second week of autumn. We had the equinox. That's when all things are equal. The sun, the daylight and the nighttime are equal. As we watch it get more night and less day, a lot of people get sad about that. They get seasonally afflicted disorder. I guess that's what you call it. A lot of people, but fear not, because here, especially here in the Bay Area, we have our thing called Indian Summer. So even though we're doing our playlist about autumn today, you know there's plenty of nice, beautiful summer days ahead. Summerish days ahead. Summer in the autumn days ahead. All right. I do want to mention, George mentioned it, and we're going to hammer you home with this, because we're really trying to get these tickets sold and make sure we get a good turnout for the OzCat Emerald Ball. We are celebrating 20 years. Can you believe that? 20 years. All volunteer. Nobody on this station ever made a dime. We are 100% volunteer radio station. And, you know, of course, with contributions from you all out there and special friends. But for the most part, everybody here is doing this because we love it. And this party is for everybody that loves OzCat. This is going to be October 24th. That is in 22 days. You have 22 days to get your Emerald Finery together at the Redmen's Hall, also known as the Fourth Corner Speakeasy. And to buy your tickets, you're going to go to fourthcornerspeakeasy.com. That's with number four. fourthcornerspeakeasy.com. You can also find that link on the Redmen Hall website. Tickets are $25 each plus a small service fee if you buy them online. You can purchase them at the door the day of the show. We've got a great lineup. I will let you know who's performing at a later break, because I didn't bring it down in front of me. But we'll have some delicious food. We're going to be having some Caribbean jerk chicken dinners for sale. They will be about $20. They will be $20. The Red Men will have their regular bar open with some delicious drinks for you. Mike Briganti and the crew, they're a class group. They know how to pour really good drinks. There will be some appetizers, hors d'oeuvres, and complimentary punch and stuff that you will get with your ticket. So, you know, buy your ticket, plan on bringing, you know, 50 to 75 extra bucks, maybe a little more. We're going to have some raffles and other stuff going on there. So I hope you guys make it to the OzCat Emerald Ball. It is really going to be a lot of fun. And as George said, the most fun of all, because believe me, if it was just us, OzCats here, the DJs and the crew, it's like the best party ever. If it's the DJs, the crew, and our friends and people close to us, that's a great party. But when it's the DJs, the crew, our friends and family, and you guys, our listeners and supporters, you will really just meet some of the best people ever. We are truly a diverse group of people, all ages, all shades of everything, all types, but we come together for the love of music and the love of independent music, the love of not the same music all the time. And believe it or not, there are actually people like you, other people that love that. We don't want it to be the same all the time. We don't want to be, you know, boring. Boring. OzCat is never boring. Anyway, let's get back to some music, because that's the best thing about OzCat. And we'll talk later. This is OzCat Radio, 89.5 FM, KZCT, the voice of beautiful Vallejo, California, at 89.5 FM.

Now I'd like to do a song that's... one that we know that all of you are familiar with. It's one of those legendary ballads that's been one of my personal favorites for many, many years. And you know what I think it is, Chick? I think it's because it's about nature, you know? So, we're going to do that song for you now. My accompanist, Chick Corea on piano, we're going to... Please hold your applause, thank you. The

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This is a formal dress-up event. The Emerald Ball, celebrating 20 years of OzCat Radio, Vallejo, and the power of the arts. There's no place

It doesn't make a breakout. It doesn't make a breakout. It doesn't make. It doesn't make have to break out.

Bozcat Radio, 89.5 FM, KZCT Vallejo. You know, I told you I'd give you the what we've got going for the Emerald Ball. We've got some great performers for you. We are going to have Ron Matthews playing acoustic guitar. We have Giovanna. This is an a cappella group with four singers. We have our own, Ozcat's own Frankie Fiore is going to be performing. And old friend of our station, Anitra Lewis, and a performer who sang on some of King David's tracks, is going to be bringing her band. So that is going to be just dancing and having a great time. And the Rhythmic Royals, featuring some old friends, Dion Duncan, Ron Perry, Ron Matthews, and Johnny Ramos, with some songs by King David. It's going to be a gas. We have some great DJs coming. George DePluma, DJ Flashback, and DJ Curtis are going to be playing some great DJ sets. There's going to be food. There's going to be drinks. You're going to meet. You know what, though? The best thing about this party is what I think is you're going to be mingling with some of the coolest cats there are. And, you know, mingling is a lost art, but I will tell you, Ozcats know how to mingle. That is one thing you all have in common. It's a socially, we got a socially aware group here. And I know, man, we've all been waiting to have some good fun since COVID, really. So this is going to be it. We're going to bring back having really, you know, just great fun in Vallejo. David Marsteller's been trying to get us all downtown to go have some fun, to get out and stop sitting around staring at our computers. We can make all the excuses in the world. It's money, it's this, it's that. But in a lot of cases, it's like, well, just get out and go out for a couple hours and hear some live music or support a local restaurant or whatever it is. But we're supporting the Fourth Corner Speakeasy, the Redmen's Hall. They were kind enough to be giving us the donation of allowing us to have our event there. So big ups to them. We can't thank them enough. And if you're having an event or if you are a band, the Fourth Corner Speakeasy is just a great place for performances and gigs. So check them out. You can go to their website, fourthcornerspeakeasy.com, where, of course, you can also buy tickets to the Emerald Ball. And it's just a great group. You can even join the group. They have a membership, and some of our very own Ozcats are involved. I was just going to quickly go to Art Vallejo here. Artvallejo.com, artvallejo.org, artsvallejo.com, artsvallejo.org. However you spell it, I have an event that I do want to tell you about among many, but I definitely want to hit up the where are you? Oh my God, there are a lot of events going on. But this is the this is happening at the Vallejo Naval and Historical Museum. They are having reggae with Bobby Tenna, and I'm trying to find it here, but I am not. But it is this. It is tomorrow at the Naval and Historical Museum, and I will have to find it because I cannot. I thought it was right here on Arts Vallejo. Arts Vallejo. Okay, well, I'm going to have to, let me look it up. Let me see if I can just Google it. I mean, just search for it. Let's just try, since we've got it in our minds. Okay, here we go. Yeah, Roots Reggae Night, featuring the Bobby Tenna Experience. This is at, oh, it's tonight. Excuse me, I'm looking at the wrong day. It is tonight at 7 p.m. Jamaican artist Bobby Tenna brings live roots reggae to Ascari's Place in Vallejo for an intimate night of rhythm and music. This is 18 and over. Doors open at 6 p.m. at 734 Marin Street. And it is, I can't find the ticket price, but I'm sure it's very, very reasonable. Because things are very reasonable. Actually, I can tell you, it is $40. VIP is $60. And I can tell you that because the Mare Island Naval and Historical Museum is a nonprofit. So there you go. That is an Ascari Sawande production. And we will get back to our incredible autumn set list. Lots of wistful
wistful autumn songs. I know, I miss the equinox, so we're doing autumn now, even though it still really feels like summer. It looks like the clouds are burning off, and it looks like it's going to be beautiful out there, Vallejo. Here's some Enya for you with The First of Autumn.

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1: Yeah, that's the Isley Brothers. That's one of my favorites. Harvest for the World. There is an abundance. There is enough for all of us. Yeah, that's a good one. Anyway, this is Katie Cool Lady. You're listening to the Sunny Mix on OzCat Radio, where it's not quite so sunny out there today. It's a little bit overcast. But tomorrow, if I can check on my weather here, I think tomorrow is really going to be a doozy. It was saying 92 yesterday. Now they're saying 93 for Saturday. 89 for Sunday. 86 Monday. So we've got some hot 85 Tuesday. But Saturday, 93. That's hot. And you know what? No clouds in sight. So it's going to be blistering hot. Get your outside work done today because you might want to stay in the shade tomorrow. But you know what? Soak it up because this is the time. And I hope you are all getting ready for the Emerald Ball. Of course, this is October 24th right here at the Fourth Corner Speakeasy, also known as the Redmen's Hall. You can find tickets at fourthcornerspeakeasy.com or bring your $25 to the door, 7 p.m. October 24th. It's going to be a lot of fun, and you will be mixing and mingling with some of Vallejo's coolest cats, coolest DJs, cool musicians, cool listeners, just cool people in general. The people that support, volunteer for, and listen to OzCat Radio are certainly some of the, you know, highest echelon of people with good taste and charm. So do come. Don't come don't be worried that you're going to feel awkward, because you're just going to have a great time. There's going to be some really great entertainment. We've got some good food coming, some jerk chicken dinners, Caribbean dinners by the amazing Jamaican chef Fashon, dear friend of the station. We're busting out all the stops. It's going to be terrific. So do come. Let's see what we got up next. The band, here you go. King Harvest has surely come. Right here on OzCat Radio, 89.5 FM, KZCT Vallejo.

0: 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That's right. We played Fallout Boy Grand Theft Auto here on the show to wrap it up. Before we are going to go into the rabbit hole with DJ Scott Reese for the next hour, we've got a couple hours of Chillionaires in memoriam of DJ Adagio, who passed away earlier this year. And then we have DJ Human coming in from 3 to 6 with all kinds of shenanigans and fun stuff, followed by Caveman Dave from 6 to 7. He's going to give us the Vallejo report. He might be live. I am not sure. But he might be live from downtown Vallejo over at the Hibachi Grill. We also have KBZ Fashizi from 7 to 9, followed by Angola in a Babylon and DJ Morgan to round out the whole night. Friday is a lot of fun here on Ozcat Radio, so just keep it locked right there. Just, you know, we don't really have knobs on equipment, but George used to say, just lock it on there and throw that knob away. Anyway, this is Ozcat Radio, and I believe we are going right to the Plow Zone in just one moment.
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0: Hey, Leon, you ever been plowed? 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You talking about something crazy, or is this something legal?
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4: Are we on? Good. Perhaps, I don't know how much time this message is being looped on all temporal frequencies. If you can hear this, the world is lost. Humanity is dwindling. We are the last of our kind. We ignore the signs. It started off so slowly, gradually the machine started becoming more and more like us until it was too late. Keep this warning. More and more like us until it was too late. Keep this warning. Don't let them in. Don't listen to them.
5: Don't listen to them. Please listen to The Rabbit Hole with Reese and Cardozzi, or Cardozzi and Reese. I said it backwards, but hey, it is the same two people. Rob Cardozzi, how are you, my friend?
6: I'm great. How are you, brother?
5: I am doing well, doing well. Just waiting for this week's show that we are going to delve into. We're going to jump down some rabbit holes with, why don't you tell us what we're going to be talking about, Rob?
6: We're going to dive deep into a few guys that Don McLean wrote a song pretty much about American Pie, and that's Ritchie Valens, the Big Bopper, and Buddy Holly. We're going to talk about the day the music died. We're going to talk about their careers. We're going to talk about their lives, their loves, everything you can think of.
5: There you go. There you go. What we try to do here is, you know, try to make people think a little about music that they already know, but maybe learn something about an artist or a topic that we're talking about. And that's what I like to do when I listen to the radio. I like to maybe learn something, and hopefully we can do that for you.
6: And before we started this week's show, I got to correct myself from last week.
5: Uh-oh.
6: Where I said that,
5: wait, do we need a correction like a wah, wah, no?
6: Yeah. I got it mixed up. I thought Iggy Pop was buried at Pierce Brothers Cemetery, but it turns out it was Frank Zappa.
5: Frank Zappa. Now, he did an unmarked grave there, and is he actually there?
6: Yeah, he's actually there. He is actually there, but he has an unmarked grave there. Okay. He didn't want his grave to turn into a mecca or a tourist trap. So he's just a simple guy, and he just wants a simple grave.
5: There you go.
6: That's the whole story behind it. Nothing elaborate, nothing crazy. But I wanted to correct myself because I did make a mistake, and I am the first one to admit when I make a mistake.
5: It happens, my friend. So we are going to talk about the day the music died, the Big Bopper, Ritchie Valens, and Buddy Holly. Now, you know, both of us were not around for that. But
6: we
5: got to, you know, glorify them in a movie, and there's a lot written about them. So let's dive down the rabbit hole with the Big Bopper. His real name was J.P. Richardson. He was a Texas radio DJ, and he, you know, died at 28. So let's go ahead, Rob. Let's hear about what you know.
6: JP was a DJ at KTRM in Belmont, Texas. He's actually a songwriter, too.
5: Okay.
6: He took some time out, and he figured out everything about the music business. And he realized that the musicians, they were just renting the songs. So he decided to get on the end and write some songs. And you may have heard, pretty much everybody's probably heard a few of his songs, at least. Like his first hit, number one hit he ever wrote was for a man named George Jones.
5: Really? And George Jones, really?
6: Yes, he wrote White Lightning for George Jones.
5: Huh. Okay.
6: And he wrote White Lightning. And then he started working on some of his own stuff. Now, did you also know that he holds a world's record, or he held a world's record
5: for what is
6: the longest continuous radio broadcast?
7: Really?
6: Yeah.
5: Continuous. Even today, he's still got the longest, or back then?
6: I'm not sure if it's still holding today, but from what I understand, he did it in the...
5: 5 days straight. 5 days.
6: Right, five days straight. He would take little naps in between, you know, the news and stuff like that. But, yeah, he held... a world's record. I don't know if it still holds today, but...
5: Yeah, he does. And he also had a number one pop hit with Running Bear.
6: Yeah, that's right. But that didn't come out until after he died.
5: He passed, correct.
6: Right. Wow. And Chantilly Lace, actually, it just started out as something fun, you know, to do. He took the name Big Bopper from the dance craze that was going on there for a while called the Bop. Well, JP was kind of a big guy, right? And he always dressed flamboyantly and everything like that. So when he would go do these sock ops and everything, he came up with the name the Big Bopper because he loved to dance. Yep. And then, his big breakout hit for himself, of course, you know, was Chantilly Lace.
5: Gotcha.
6: And everybody's got to know that song. I mean, you can't, that's one of those songs you hear it on the radio and you just can't help singing along with it. You know what I mean?
5: Definitely. Those songs are so immortalized to us, and you really didn't know anything about those, you know, those guys who perished in the plane crash, but did a lot at the time to change rock and roll, you know, to progress it further.
6: Right. They did. And Big Bopper wasn't actually even supposed to be on the plane that night.
5: Now, yeah, tell me about that, and what, there was another artist that traded his spot or lost it in a card flip or something, correct?
6: No, coin flip. Well, the Big Bopper, it turns out, you know, this whole thing started because of the bus, okay? The bus was a piece of junk. It wasn't even an actual tour bus. It was just an old school bus that the record company had rented. And they actually went through like three or four buses on this whole trip. It just kept breaking down. And at one point in time, it broke down in the middle of Montana, if I'm not mistaken, in the middle of winter. And the guys were so cold, they were lighting whatever paper they had on fire in the aisles just to make fires to keep warm.
5: Wow. And it was called the Winter Dance Party Tour.
6: Yeah. And it was 28 days and 28 shows.
5: 24.
6: Was it 24? Okay. All right. 24 shows, 24 days. So there was no breaks in between. And the Big Bopper, about the third or fourth day, he started getting a little sick. And it turns out he came down with the flu. Okay. So he went to Buddy Holly's bass player at the time, who was Waylon Jennings.
5: And okay. Now, yeah. He was, that's how Waylon Jennings got his start, obviously, correct?
6: Yeah, pretty much. Well, Waylon was a guitar player, and Buddy Holly basically said, hey, you better learn how to play bass. I need a bass player.
5: Okay.
6: So Waylon learned how to play bass.
5: There you go.
6: And became his bass player. I mean, one of the greatest musicians of your time comes to you and says, hey, you better learn how to play this instrument so you can be in my band. That's got to say something about you.
5: Definitely.
6: You know, So you know, Buddy Holly had a lot of faith in Waylon. So, Big Bopper goes to Waylon and says, "Look, man, I'm sick. I need to get somewhere where I can get some rest, get some medicine. I'm losing my voice. I won't be able to continue on in the show." And Waylon, being a nice, great, gracious Southern man, said, "Sure, take my seat."
5: Yeah.
6: Okay. Now the other musician that was supposed to be on that plane was Tommy Alsop.
5: Who?
6: Tommy Alsop. That was Buddy's guitar player at the time.
5: Okay.
6: And Richie, same thing. Ritchie Valens was sick. By the way, the movie got it wrong. Ritchie was not afraid to fly. He flew all the time. Okay, that's something the movie just put in for dramatic effect. So Tommy goes, okay, fine. How about we flip for it? And Ritchie goes, that's great. So Tommy reaches in his pocket, pulls out a 50-cent piece, which, by the way, if you want to see the 50-cent piece, is actually still to this day at the Surf Ballroom. So he flips the coin. Ritchie calls heads. It was heads. Uh-oh. So Ritchie wins the coin toss. So
5: win.
6: Yeah, in the long run, he loses, but... You know, he wins his coin toss. So him, Big Bopper, and Buddy Holly, they take off after the show at the Surf Ballroom, and they get on a plane. And it's only supposed to be a little 45-minute flight, you know, to where they're going. It was 45 minutes or an hour 45 minutes, one of the two. I'm not exactly sure on the exact time, but... They end up going, they rented a beach craft, and it was like $35 a person back then. Could you imagine renting a private plane for $35 nowadays? It's insane. But shortly after takeoff, exactly 5 miles from the airport, the plane went down in a cornfield.
5: Took off from Mason City, Iowa. The pilot's name was Roger Peterson. Might as well, you know, got to.
6: Yeah. Did you know that? Did you also know that there was a connection between Mason City, Iowa, and John Philip Sousa?
5: No.
6: And yeah, the Mason City, Iowa, is actually where the movie that they filmed about John Philip Sousa's life was actually filmed in. So it's just a little tidbit that I found while I was doing some research.
5: Got it.
6: Yeah, so I thought you would enjoy that since you are a Marine.
5: Yeah, I do.
6: And so that's where John Philip Sousa filmed the movie that was about his life.
5: Got
6: was,
5: it. Yeah, in Semper Fi. There we
6: go.
5: Semper Fi.
6: Yeah, there we go.
5: There you go.
6: So, right. But yeah, it came down about 5 miles outside of Clear Lake, Iowa. And yeah.
5: And they said that the pilot was not trained to fly using only his instruments. And they took off in the snow and in the dark. And,
6: yeah,
5: you know.
6: Well, from what I understand, he was trained on a certain type of instrument. But in the Beechcraft, the horizon was flipped.
5: Right.
6: So when you would go up, the horizon would go down. And when you would go up, it would go down. So he actually thought, the findings were, that he was climbing. He thought he was climbing. That's why he hit the ground at 177 miles an hour. Ugh. And never let off. Because he thought he was climbing. He was diving.
5: Wow. I mean, you would know, but in the dark, I mean, how do you know what is?
6: You know, and you're snow blind too. So.
5: And you're trusting your instrument, you know?
6: Mm-hmm.
5: Wow. Crazy.
6: So, but now here's the funny facts, you know, the last thing, and this is kind of haunted the man who said it for the rest of his life.
5: You would think.
6: Waylon Jennings and Buddy Holly, when they were getting, Buddy was getting ready to leave the Surf Ballroom, he said, "You're stupid for giving up your seat." He goes, "I hope you freeze to death on that old bus." And Waylon Jennings looked at him and said, "I hope your old plane crashes."
5: Right.
6: And
5: how prophetic.
6: How could you want? I mean, it had to be tough for Waylon to live like that for the rest of his life, knowing that one of his best friends died in a plane crash, and the last thing he said to him was, "I hope your plane crashes."
5: And he obviously said it as a joke, like you tell someone, you know, "Go out, break a leg tonight." You don't mean,
6: yeah. He didn't. He never. They were great friends and everything like that. So there was never any ill feelings, you know, towards him.
5: right,
6: with each other. So yeah, it was a complete and utter joke, you know. And now also I found out that on March 6th of 2007, you know, we were, since we are talking about the Big Bopper, his body was exhumed.
5: Huh. For?
6: They wanted to find out and put a conspiracy theory to rest. Conspiracy theory was that because Buddy Holly's gun was found and two rounds were fired. Okay. That they think the pilot got shot. Because somebody said that Buddy was cleaning his gun and it went off. Well, nobody's going to know because you aren't in that plane.
5: Right. No one's going to be able to text out, hey, someone fired a gun.
6: Right. Yeah, because we didn't have texting back then. So they exhumed JP's body and they x-rayed it. No bullet holes, no lead, no nothing in his entire body. Now, here's the interesting part. His son was not born until 3 months after he had passed away. So he had never seen his father. He had never met his father.
5: Right.
6: His son was there. When they opened the casket, they expected to see like what you would normally expect to see in a casket that had been sitting there for 40 years. They said when he opened the casket, it was like he had just fallen asleep. He was looking on the face of his father. His hair was still had the little pompadour and everything in it. You know, he looked like himself. He looked perfect.
5: He had a good embalmer. Preserved. He had a good embalmer.
6: Perfectly preserved.
5: Wow.
6: And everything like that. And, you know, his son does still to this day carry on the Big Bopper. And he does show up every once in a while and do some shows and stuff like that as the Big Bopper. He did the 50-year reunion at the Surf Ballroom. He did show up there. And it's funny, JP had left his briefcase there. And he called his wife one of the last things he did and said, I'm leaving it here, but don't worry, I'll be home soon. Well, he never made it home,
5: right?
6: You know, but his son finally got to bring his briefcase home. So that's kind of a little touching thing.
5: Yeah, definitely. So, what I've been reading about is the tour didn't even stop. The very next night, a 15-year-old kid named Bobby V filled in for Buddy on stage. I mean, the show must go on, right?
6: Right.
5: Very wow.
6: Yeah.
5: And each of the singers were buried, you know, in their respected hometowns. So we talked about the Big Bopper. Let's talk about Ritchie Valens. Let's jump down that rabbit hole with Ritchie Valens. He was go ahead.
6: Ritchie was the youngest of the three. He was only 17 years old. Pretty much a prodigy when it came to playing guitar and everything like that. By being a prodigy, he was pretty much self-taught. His father did buy him his first guitar. And after his mother and his father had divorced, and they would all come over, they would all go over to his father's house and for barbecues and everything like that. His brother Bob I remember seeing an interview saying that, and Ritchie would just sit there mesmerized watching them play their guitars and everything. And finally his dad bought him one, and he would just sit there for hours and hours trying to teach himself the guitar, and eventually, of course, did.
5: Got it. Okay. Here is my question about Ritchie Valens to the professor. How long was Ritchie Valens' career?
6: 1 year.
5: 8 months.
6: Yeah.
5: From the time he hit his song, what is it, La Bamba, correct?
6: Oh, wait, you're talking about, so basically, yeah, from the time La Bamba and everything was released, it was 8 months.
5: Yeah.
6: His total career lasted 1 year from the time he went into the recording studio
5: Got it.
6: To
5: okay.
6: the time he died.
5: Wow. His flame burned very bright, and I think that's what has to happen with someone that goes out like that, you know? How tragic that is. He burned bright for a very short time.
6: Yeah, but his three-chord progression that he used in La Bamba influenced so many people for the next 20, 30 years after music. I mean, people like, Twist and Shout was based off of that type of lyric. I mean, that type of riff. You know what I'm saying? The Kinks and the Ramones even.
5: Right.
6: You know, they all based a lot of their stuff off of the stuff that Ritchie Valens did. You know, and it's just amazing how, just like you said, he burned so bright so fast.
5: Yeah.
6: And his first hit, a lot of people think, oh, his first hit was La Bamba. But it wasn't. It was Come On, Let's Go.
5: Correct.
6: You know,
5: he had a few other songs that were Come On, Let's Go, La Bamba, and Donna. So,
6: yeah.
5: But he just had one album, correct?
6: Right. But they kept releasing different albums and stuff like that, and tributes and stuff like that throughout the years. Or people playing Los Lonely Boys and Los Lobos. They both accredit Ritchie Valens to being the reason that they became bands. They say he's the godfather of Chicano music, of Chicano rock. You know what I'm saying? That's what they consider Ritchie the godfather of. So I think that's kind of cool. Now, Ritchie, he is one of the very few people that has the distinct honor of not only being in the Rock and Roll Hall of Fame, but in the Songwriters Hall of Fame. He's in the California Music Hall of Fame, and he's in the Native American Hall of Fame.
5: Wow.
6: Of music.
5: Wow.
6: So nobody is in all of those, except Ritchie Valens is the only person that ever did that. So that's you know, that's got to say something. Here we are 50 years past, you know, when this happened, and we're on the radio today talking about them.
5: Correct.
6: You know, and how much they've influenced our careers and our lives and everything. One of the very first songs I really learned how to play was La Bamba. Had no idea what I was singing because I don't speak Spanish.
5: Right.
6: You know, I did find out later on that La Bamba means the dance.
5: Okay. I did not know that. Okay.
6: Yeah.
5: Okay.
6: So, but it was just such a groundbreaking song. And that, I mean, think about it. Back then, 1950s, and there was a Spanish song on the radio that was number one.
5: Right.
6: That's got to say something. And could you imagine being that little Carlos Santana back then, hearing that and going, I could do that.
5: Yeah, I can do that. Wow. All right. We are going to talk with our sponsor. We're going to do a little commercial here with Otel Music Videos on Roku TV. Check them out. You can see lots of independent bands and interviews and maybe other people you might know. So let's listen to this, and we're going to come back, and we are going to talk about Buddy Holly.
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6: No, I don't.
5: 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And if you want to get any of your videos, you want to get interview, hit us up. That is the easiest way to do it. Hit us up on Facebook. So, Rob Cardozzi, Scott Reese here with The Rabbit Hole with Cardozzi and Reese. We are talking about the three artists that passed that we basically refer to as the day the music died. We have talked about Richie Valens. We've talked about the Big Bopper. Now we're going to talk about Buddy Holly. His real name is Charles Hardin Holly. Grew up in Lubbock, Texas, and he went from being a country singer to a rock pioneer with a band called the Crickets before his death at 22. Holy crap. I did not know he died at 22. So let's talk about Buddy Holly.
6: Yeah, so Buddy used to have a radio show out of Lubbock, Texas called The Hayride. And it would broadcast on the radio station there live every Friday night, I do believe it was. And him and the Crickets would play at the roller rink.
5: Okay.
6: And they used to play country and Western. Well, Buddy got a little tired of them playing country and Western, so he started playing rock and roll, this new thing, rock and roll. And his first big song that he ever wrote with the Crickets was called That'll Be the Day.
5: That'll be the day. Okay.
6: Now, I got a question for you.
5: Okay.
6: Do you have any idea where they got the idea and the name for that song?
5: That'll be the day.
6: I'll give you a hint. It came from a movie.
5: Came from a movie. I was not
6: a
5: alive.
6: Western.
5: I was
6: movie.
5: Not alive at that time. So let's just say, Blazing Saddles.
6: No, that didn't come out in the 50s. No, it was actually from a John Wayne movie.
5: Really?
6: Yeah, called the Searchers, and in the movie, John said something, and somebody said something to John Wayne, and he goes, "That'll be the day I die."
5: Huh.
6: And that stuck in Buddy's head, and he went home and wrote the song.
5: Wow. Inspiration comes from anywhere and everywhere, correct?
6: That's true. You never know where you're going to hear it. So, I mean, just sitting in a movie theater, and that becomes one of the biggest rock and roll songs of its day, you know?
5: Kind of like Dude Looks Like a Lady.
6: Right.
5: Okay. What they said is that when he signed his record contract, they spelled his name is actually spelled Holley, but they took the E out, and he liked it like that and said, keep it. So he became Buddy Holly.
6: Right. Yeah. Wow. Yes.
5: And he also saw Elvis Presley. And it changed, and it changed everything for him, which I fully understand that.
6: Yeah, I can see that. You know, him, you know, seeing, like I said, he was playing country music and everything like that. And then he saw Elvis, and that just changed his life right then and there.
5: Changed it all.
6: You know, and just think of how many lives. I can remember the first time I really got exposed to Buddy Holly was probably when I was about, I want to say I was about 10 or 11 years old. Me and my dad were sitting there flipping through the TV, and they came, this team made for TV movie, The Buddy Holly Story, starring Gary Busey came on.
5: Oh yeah. That was good. That was really good.
6: And I thought it was, I didn't know, you know, I didn't even know who Buddy Holly was at that time. Like I said, I was a young kid. I didn't know, I have any idea. But then I started hearing, when he started playing those songs, I was like, wait, I know that song. Wait, I know that song. My dad's got that on a 45.
5: Right.
6: You know, and that was, and it changed my life. You know, hearing those music going, it's part of one of the reasons why I wanted to play music, because I saw that movie and I saw this guy come from nothing and nowhere to become one of the biggest stars in the world, not just in the United States. I mean, everybody wanted to be Buddy Holly back then. You know, he was a musical genius as far as his writing, his playing, everything. You know, and it's just the first song I can honestly remember hearing that I can remember and wanting to learn how to play was Peggy Sue. My dad gave me one of those, one of his 45s, and it was a Peggy Sue 45 that he gave to me. And then I recently found out that I thought Peggy Sue was Buddy Holly's girlfriend.
5: No, it was not.
6: No, it was not. It was actually the drummer's wife.
5: Whoa, come on, buddy. What are you doing, bro?
6: But from what I understand, it wasn't a thing where he loved her and wanted to be with her or anything like that. He loved her like a little sister. And he just wrote the song for her.
5: And it rhymed. And it rhymed.
6: And yes. And then later on in his career, when he, right before he passed away, he actually recorded a song called Peggy Sue Got Married.
5: Wow.
6: So it was one of the last songs that he actually wrote and recorded. So it's, you know, he did bring it to fruition, you know.
5: And he, you know, he was one of the first people that wrote his own music and played it. A singer, right. Songwriter. He, you know, he was, everybody else used to write a song, give it to a guy. Hey, you could do this. And no, he's like, I'm going to do it myself. And look what he did.
6: Yeah. He's also one of the first musicians to do overdubbing. Which is really cool. You know, he said it made it sound better and everything like that. It gave it a more full sound and everything. And what's funny is also with him, with his style of music, did you know that for a long time people thought he was black?
5: Oh.
6: And he actually got hired to play the Apollo Theater without ever being seen.
5: And I bet they were a little surprised when he showed up.
6: Yeah, when he showed up, they did not want to put him on.
5: Really?
6: They did not want to put him on. So he said, fine, I'll just take my money and go. And they said, well, you didn't play. He goes, well, it's not my fault. You're not letting me play. I want my money. So they put him on.
5: And how did he do? He didn't get the hook.
6: Within the first few minutes of the song, first song he played, which, by the way, was Peggy Sue, was the first song he ever played at the Apollo, they had him dancing in the aisles.
5: Oh, wow. There you go.
6: You know, and they couldn't believe that it went over the way it did. You know, from what I understand, a lot of the other bands would come out and play with the Crickets, like their saxophone players would come out and play and everything like that. And it would just turn into a big old jam session at the Apollo. And then they invited them to go on their tour and everything like that. And they went on tour opening for some of the greatest black musicians in the world. And it was funny. Buddy Holly had said in an interview that it was almost like he had reverse problems. They would show up at these hotels that were supposed to be just for colored people back then.
5: Right.
6: You know, and they'd be like,
5: you can't stay here.
6: So Bill Haley was like, this is my entourage.
5: Right.
6: And they're like, you got three white boys working for you? You the man. And they would get them hotel rooms in the black hotels.
5: Wow.
6: And everything like that. So it was at the same time, they were busting down those color barriers with music.
5: Right.
6: Like
5: we had talked about half the audience would be on one side, the other half on the other side. And the music just brought them all together.
6: Right. And from what I understand, there was one show, I can't remember the exact show, but Buddy was in a weird mood that day. And he walked out on stage and he saw that on one side were the colored people and the other side was the white people. And there was a rope down the center. He told them to pull that rope down and just start dancing.
5: There you go. As it should be.
6: You know, like I said, he was breaking down that barrier. And that was a great thing back then. You know, it never been done. Because, once again, I've said this a million times. You've said it a million times. Music has no color.
5: You're right. Agreed.
6: It has a feeling.
5: It's universal language understood by all.
6: Yeah, it will show you love. It'll show you hate. It will show you anything, any feeling that you want, you can get that out of music. It can bring back a memory that can make you laugh. It'll bring back a memory that'll make you cry.
5: Yeah, agreed.
6: You know, so.
5: Yeah.
6: And a lot of that was because of Buddy Holly playing at the Apollo Theater of all places, you know?
5: Wow. And he made the thick black glasses hip. It was his trademark because people didn't wear glasses on stage, but he made it cool.
6: Yep. Now, the last song, from what I understand, the last song that Buddy Holly ever was working on was a song called That Makes It Tough. And he never finished it. And that was actually a song that he was writing for Maria. And from what I understand, the song was, nobody really knows what the total song was about because there's only bits and pieces of the lyrics have ever come out. Maria knows what has the lyrics herself. And it was a song that he wrote for her saying how tough it was leaving her to go out on the road. His wife, Maria, it was funny. They dated for exactly 2 weeks before they got engaged. You know, and they were inseparable. She said that Buddy was a He said that Buddy was the love of her life, and you know, she couldn't imagine a day without him. And hence, a lot of people don't know this, but she did not attend his funeral in Lubbock, Texas.
5: Really?
6: She was pregnant at the time that Buddy died, and she found out about Buddy passing away by a news story that was on TV, I do believe, TV or radio, of course, and she lost the baby.
5: Oh, wow.
6: She ended up going into the hospital, and they had the funeral while she was in the hospital, and she couldn't go out. She couldn't get out of the hospital to make it to Lubbock, Texas.
5: Now,
6: because they lived in New York at the time.
5: And she heard about it the following day, I would think. And
6: yes,
5: then,
6: the following day.
5: And so tell me about the law that they created over this, you know.
6: She helped get them to pass a law in Congress stating that they could not release the names of anybody, not just celebrities, but anybody that has been killed in an accident or died in some unexpected way without notifying the family first.
5: Yeah. That's a really good way. You know, you just don't go throw it out there, which they do nowadays. I mean, Jesus, it's online as soon as anyone could hear about it. But the authorities have to, you know, take responsibility. Because she basically had a miscarriage, correct, when she heard the news?
6: Yes. Yeah, she was totally devastated by it. And so, yeah, she did not attend his funeral, but she spent the rest of her life fighting and preserving Buddy's legacy. And so she did so much more for him. And like I said, helping pass that law, because that law has probably helped so many different people throughout the years, you know, finding out about a loved one that had passed or whatever, and not finding out about it because you turned on the news.
5: Right.
6: You know?
5: Wow. So, you know, back then, obviously, the word didn't travel as fast as it did, you know, does now instantly.
6: Out about it because you turned on the news.
5: Right.
6: You know.
5: Wow. So, you know, back then, obviously, the word didn't travel as fast as it did, you know, does now instantly. So I think it really

0: she had that law passed. And what was messed up about the whole thing is, from what I understand, like 2 days before he passed, the original Crickets had showed up at her house in New York. And they wanted to get back together with Buddy Holly. And they missed playing with him. They missed touring with him. And at the same token, Buddy had missed them. So they had planned to be in Wichita, Kansas, which was the next night after the Surf Ballroom.
1: Okay.
0: They had planned to show up at that show and surprise him. And they were going to ask if they could come back and play with him.
1: Oh, wow.
0: So just imagine if that would have actually happened. The original Crickets would have came back, you know. But at the same token, it's kind of cool that it didn't happen that way. I mean, we wouldn't have Waylon Jennings, you know.
1: Right.
0: Well, we probably would have Waylon Jennings, but, you know. We'll
1: still have Waylon.
0: Oh, yeah, we'd still have Waylon and Tommy Alsop. You know, both of them great, great, great musicians. You know, and but Jerry, Joe, and Sonny Curtis, and it's Jerry Allison, if I'm not mistaken, was his name. And Joe, I don't remember his last name. It was Mandolin or Moldolin or something like that. And then Sonny Curtis were the original Crickets.
1: Got it.
0: Okay. You know, and then the touring band, the solo touring band, was Waylon Jennings, Carl Blanche, and Tommy Alsop.
1: Okay.
0: So that's who was on tour with him. And from what I understand, also, the drummer that was on the tour, because they all use the same drummer, all the bands, you know, Buddy, the Big Bopper, Richie, and Dion, by the way. Most people, I don't know if anybody realized, Dion and the Belmonts were on this tour also.
1: Correct.
0: They all used the same drummer. Well, because of all the bus breaking down and it being cold, he got a real bad case of frostbite on his feet.
1: A drummer.
0: He kept putting socks on, and they were causing him to sweat, and then the sweat would freeze.
1: You're right. Yeah, been there.
0: So he ended up in the hospital, and you know who they actually had playing drums for all the bands?
1: Who?
0: They would switch out between Richie Valens and Buddy Holly.
1: Really?
0: So Big Bopper was on stage, and Richie Valens was back there playing drums. When Richie was on stage, Buddy Holly was up there playing drums. You know, so, and it, by the way, of that night, from what I understand, was also a sold out night. 1,100 people came to see them. And you can still to this day go and see the Surf Ballroom. It is open 365 days a year. Just have to walk in. It doesn't cost you a dime to go in. They will bring you in. They will even let you go backstage and sit in the green room.
1: Wow.
0: You know, where that infamous conversation between Waylon and Buddy happened.
1: Right.
0: You can also stand in the exact same spot where Tommy and Richie flipped the coin. And from what I understand, now, see, I don't quote me on this, but I was told two different stories. I don't know if it's the actual 50-cent piece that's on the wall there that is the actual one that Tommy pulled out of his pocket, or if it's just a 50-cent piece.
1: Got it.
0: Now, the funny thing about the whole crash, too, is people thought that Tommy was actually in the plane crash. And they thought they were missing a body, because Buddy had his wallet in his pocket.
1: Oh, shoo.
0: Because he needed his ID, because his mother, Tommy's mother, had sent some mail ahead to where they were playing at. And back then, you know, in the 50s, you could just send, if you knew your friend was going to be in Kankakee, Illinois on this day, you could send a letter general delivery to the post office.

0: You know what I'm saying?
1: Got it.
0: So she sent it general delivery to Wichita, and he needed to show some ID to get it. So Tommy gave him his wallet and said, here, pick up my mail for me if you get there, you know, if we don't get there in time to get to the
1: post office.
2: Wow.
0: So they found the wallet in the crash, and they thought they were missing another body. Because when the plane crashed into the fence, it somersaulted. You know, it hit they estimate that the plane hit the ground at 177 miles an hour.
2: Ow.
0: So which tells me, one, the pilot wasn't slowing down.
2: No.
0: So he was very much unaware that he was diving. Which, you know, I still to this day, I find that hard to believe, because I know if my body feels like it's going down versus going up.
2: Well, maybe with the power of the, you know, the whatever type of plane and dark and snow, you know?
0: Yeah.
2: A bad deal.
0: Yeah. So when the tailpiece broke off, I guess the big bopper was in the back and he went flying 40 feet out of the plane. Richie was next to the big bopper. He got thrown out to the right of the plane. I mean, to the left of the plane. Okay. Now, right in front of the big bopper, that's where Buddy Holly was sitting. And he got thrown out to the right of the plane. And then the pilot was trapped inside the cockpit.
2: Wow.
0: So.
2: But hitting at that speed, you know, not you're not going to make it, I don't think. Right.
0: Right. There's no way you would have made it. It's like, imagine riding a bicycle at 10 miles an hour into a brick wall. You know, your body's going to feel it, you know. But now multiply that. You're coming at 177 miles an hour into solid frozen ground.
2: Yeah.
0: That's like hitting concrete.
2: Yeah.
0: Yeah, there was nothing. Now, the owner of the plane actually was at the airport the day that it happened. And he saw the plane. He saw the light going down. But he thought, because of the way the weather was, that it was just disappearing over the horizon. Yeah. You know what I'm saying? So he went home, but he got worried because he hadn't heard anything from Wichita yet that they were there or anything like that. His pilot never called him and said, I'm in Wichita now, you know, which I guess he was supposed to call him and said, I'm in Wichita. And he was going to give him a weather update, whether or not he was going to bring the plane back that night.
2: Right.
0: So
2: and that's the only reason that they even came up, because the next morning he's like, hey, where's my plane?
0: Right. He went back to the airport. He flew the exact route of the beach craft, and he found it.
2: Oh.
0: He found the crash. He said the plane is down and they're dead.
2: Yeah. Wow. And And luckily we got to, you know, enjoy their music all up until the present day. And it's all because, you know, they changed the face of music. And then the great Don McLean wrote the song that is still, I mean, you know, like if one of your band members, someone in, you know, you're one of your good friends, Ace Frehley, when he passed, you know, you could have wrote a song. You could have wrote a song about him, you know, and that's when I think you write the best in a time of tragedy, in a time of happy, in a time, you know what I mean?
0: Yes, I agree with you.
2: You it comes out of you, and you know usually don't have any control, and it pours out of you, and it lives, you know, 60 years, 70 years, and it's still relevant.
0: Yeah, cuz you know, and to give Don McLean the proper credit, the song isn't just about the Big Bopper and Buddy and Richie. The girl who sang the blues, that was with that wore the dirty red bandana, that was Janis Joplin.
2: Right.
0: You know, the guy that sang for the Jester, King and Queen, that was Elvis. You know, so, you know, it, the whole song was basically about our idols and their rise to fame and their fall from grace. And basically it was his way of saying he missed them.
2: Right.
0: And I really, really love that song to death. And it immortalized all of those musicians. Like you said, 50 years later, we're still singing that song, you know. And when I'm, you know, when I'm dead and gone, I hope to God that I can head down to the levee and see if the levee's dry.
2: There you go. Yeah. You know?
0: But, I agree with you. I do have, and if you're wondering, yes, I do have a song that I wrote about Ace, and but it's mine. I don't know if I'll ever release it. I may someday give it to a good friend of mine, Stoney Curtis, to see if he wants to record it or something. But other than that, it's mine.
2: It's yours. That's right. And one of the, let's say, the 6 degrees of separation, Buddy Holly played a Fender Stratocaster. Now,
0: yes, he did.
2: That, back then, you know, it was a weird looking guitar. And now, you know, who doesn't play a Stratocaster?
0: Right, which brings us into next week's show, is we're going to talk about one of the most famous Strat players.
2: Who?
0: Stevie Ray Vaughan.
2: Stevie Ray, yeah, love him. He changed the face of, like, he melded rock with country, with blues, with a little bit of everything.
0: Yep, and you can't talk about Stevie and not have to bring up the great, great, great Jimmy Vaughan. You know, if it weren't for Jimmy Vaughan, we wouldn't have had a Stevie Ray Vaughan playing the way he did.
2: Now, Stevie learned from his brother and then obviously surpassed his brother.
0: Right. From what I understand, this is a little give you a little future look into the show next week. Jimmy caught him playing his guitar, but he was playing some licks that Jimmy was playing. And Jimmy grabbed the guitar and said, "Don't you ever play my licks again or I'm going to beat you. Go out and get your own." And he took that to heart. And Stevie said, "Fine, I can't play your licks. I'll play better ones."
2: Wow. Now, Stevie Ray Vaughan played with David Bowie on Let's Dance. He did. Yes. Wasn't he with the Rolling Stones also?
0: Yeah, he played a little bit with the Rolling Stones.
2: Yeah, he toured. He toured with them.
0: Yeah, that's what I meant, playing with them. Yeah, he was out on tour with the Rolling Stones, yes. He played, he toured with Eric Clapton, B.B. King, Bo Diddley.
2: Wow.
0: And then, but you can't take away from Jimmy either. You know, he had the fabulous Thunderbirds.
2: Yeah.
0: You know, and he was part of the greatest blues band of all time, the Louisiana Gator Boys.
2: Really? Never heard of that.
0: I'd go watch the Blues Brothers 2000.
2: Oh. Okay. I didn't see that one. No. But
0: yeah, the Louisiana Gator Boys was Buddy Holly. Well, I mean, not Buddy Holly.
2: Buddy Holly. Okay.
0: No, it was Jimmy Vaughan, Steve Winwood, Barry U.S. Bonds, Coco Taylor, B.B. King, Travis Tritt, and it keeps going. It was like a who's who of the blues.
2: Wow.
0: Yeah, just watch the final scene of Blues Brothers 2000 and you'll get the whole movie. It's the best part of the movie, right, in my opinion. But that's when the Louisiana Gator Boys go came on. From. And it's great. It's phenomenal. You got to watch it.
2: Got it.
0: And Coco, if you by any chance hear this, I miss you. You know,
2: Coco. So. Yes, we do. Yes, we do. All right. So we talked about The Day the Music Died with the Big Bopper, Richie Valens, and Buddy Holly. And, you know, the three of them are going to live forever, you know, because they put it down on vinyl. And that is how we can enjoy it for the rest of our life. And I didn't know Buddy Holly is the first one to be doing harmonies with himself. You know, that's groundbreaking. And he was inducted into the Rock and Roll Hall of Fame in 1986. Paul McCartney loved Buddy's songs. And
0: he actually did a documentary about him.
2: Really?
0: Yes. Paul McCartney funded a whole 2-hour documentary about Buddy Holly because he wanted the true story to be told, not just that Buddy Holly movie. He wanted the true story to come out.
2: Got it. Let's see. What else? Richie Valens got signed when he was 16 years old by a record company. I mean, 16, a guy walks in to see a band and you're getting
0: it was Delphi signed. Records.
2: Yeah, Delphi. Did you see that movie with Tom Hanks?
0: That Thing That You Do?
2: Yeah, you know, I really liked that movie. And that kind of is probably the same feeling. You know, your song on a radio, you get signed by a guy in the back of a truck. And, you know, it all happened kind of like that. And I think that was a good depiction of kind of like it was back in the, you know, the early days of rock and roll. Find a band, record them. Sell them, you know.
0: Yeah, they said that his sister said that the first time they ever heard Richie on the radio, they were driving around with their mother in Pasadena, and the song came on the radio, and his mother almost crashed the car. She was so excited that her son was on the radio.
2: Wow. You know, that's a big thing. I remember when my band, we heard on the radio the first time and we jumped around like freaking idiots, you know, that was a big thing. And, you know, and I'm sure when radio is a powerful, you know, thing now, but, you know, obviously television and everything else, but
0: I was going to.
2: Yeah,
0: I was going to say the first time I saw my band on MTV, we went crazy.
2: I bet.
0: You know. So, yeah, I know what you're saying exactly, brother.
2: Well, yeah, MTV is a little different than some crappy little radio station in Northern California. So, I mean, we jumped down the rabbit hole of the three artists, The Day the Music Died. I hope you all learned something. I hope maybe we give us some feedback, what we could do, what we can't do, what you like, what would you like us to talk about? Because we are open, people. We are wide open.
0: Yeah, give us some ideas, you know, whatever you think would be a cool show. Me and Scott will talk about it. And if we agree with you, we'll put you on there. It's like today I had this whole show. I had a friend of mine from the bank call me up because he was helping me do something. And it turns out he knew a guy he knew was Richie Valens's guitar tech back in the day. You know, it was his great grandfather. I mean, not great grandfather, his great uncle used to help Richie play these little gigs all over town. So you never know what you're going to hear, you know? So we're always into it, man. Just tell us your stories. We want to hear them.
2: You bet. All right, Rob Cardozzi. Great subject. Great topics. And can't wait to talk about what we're going to be talking about next week, which is Stevie Ray Vaughan and Jimmy Vaughan. We want to thank everyone for listening to The Rabbit Hole with Cardozzi and Reese. Rob Cardozzi, thank you very much.
0: Like I always said, peace out.
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0: He was wearing his yellow tie. I didn't even wear a tie to work anymore.
1: The first rule of Fight Club is you don't talk about Fight Club?
0: I'm half asleep again. I must have left the original in the copy machine.
1: The second rule of Fight Club... Is this yours?
2: Huh?
1: Pretend you're me. Make a managerial decision. You find this, what would you do?
0: Well, I gotta tell you, I'd be very, very careful who you talk to about that, because the person who wrote that is dangerous. And this button-down Oxford cloth psycho might just snap and then stalk from office to office with an Armalite AR-10 carbine gas-powered semi-automatic weapon, pumping round after round into colleagues and co-workers. This might be someone you've known for years. Someone very, very close to you. Tyler's words coming out of my mouth. And I used to be such a nice guy. Well, maybe you just shouldn't bring me every little piece of trash you happen to pick up. Compliance and liability.

Wow, it's DJ Human right here on a Friday afternoon on OzCat Radio. Oh my goodness gracious, I can't believe I'm back. Holy McGillicuddy. On a fabulous Friday afternoon here on OzCat Radio, your community radio station. And I'm telling you, your humble narrator has been through the mill. And we'll get more into that on this fabulous edition of the DJ Human Show right here on OzCat Radio, your community radio station, you mooks. I'm sick and tired of y'all, but let's get to business first of all. 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Now, I heard the other DJs this morning, and they said, get thee to a nunnery. 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And donate, you cheap bastards. Yeah, you're spending $11 on a watery-down latte at Starbucks over there on Southampton in Benicia, and you can't even throw us a bone? Ah, to hell with you. But I'm telling you, you do have an opportunity to help out your community radio station coming right up here in October. Oktoberfest! Sieg Heil Oktoberfest! Watching this Nazi movie the other night with the hiding, Where are the Jews? And Oktoberfest? I mean, you know, it's a dual thing, right? You want the Oktoberfest with the St. Pauli girl with the boobs out and all that stuff. But you know, it's the Germans. Do it before the Germans get here. However, in October, here in the environs of fabulous Vallejo, California, we've got the OzCat Radio's Emerald Ball coming up, you knuckleheads, October 24th. Tickets are available for purchase at the Redman's Hall Entertainment website. That's right, it's being at the Redman's Hall. Not at the Oddfellows, but that's okay because our elevator broke down again. More on that later. 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You can also purchase tickets at the door on the day of the show. So if you're out, you know, selling crack in the alleys there in Indian Alley and you got some cash, hey, you can show up. So it's a fundraiser for OzCat Radio. It's a celebration of many, many years on the air. It's your community radio station, dressed to impress, whatever that means, and be in your own emerald elegance, I'm telling you there, and you know, show up. Oh, October 24th, that's right, I gotta put that on the calendar. Attention, ladies and gentlemen, all ships at sea, I'll be busy October 24th, I gotta be there, and apparently I'm being given a slot to do some comedy. Oh, have I been waiting for that? Boy, I used to rehearse a comedy routine when I rented the space over at Charlie's bank. You know, the bank where the stuff was falling off. They got the gates up front. And I was trapped in there when I was doing Thrive Now. disinfection business. Remember COVID? Yeah, we all remember COVID. Sort of, kind of. And I used to practice a comedy routine there, so you better watch out. You better not cry. You better not shout. I'm telling you why. I'm telling you. And, it's going to be politically completely incorrect because I'm not in a good mood anymore. In fact, I've had to, okay. So I've had a tough summer. It's been a tough September. And I'm not going to play that stupid September song because that's a happy song. I'm in a bad mood. But first, let's get to business because that's why you tune in, I think. Live music Friday, Joyce Grant and Company at Mare Island Brewing Company and Coal Shed Brewery. Huh?
So I guess it's, don't you know, it's the Marion Brewery at the end of Georgia Street. You're going to go down there, you're going to drink beer, you're going to get a head on, and you're going to listen to live music from Joyce Grant and Company. And let's see what they do. Let's see. Jazz? It's jazz. Apparently, everybody in town, including Benicia and environs, love jazz. So you can check this out. Is the great-grandniece of famed ragtime composer Scott Joplin? Holy McGillicuddy. Actually, was at Scott Joplin's house when I went across country one time. So definitely go check that out. Wow. Joyce Grant. Isn't that something? She's related to Scott Joplin. So you can't lose with that. Then there's First Friday Salsa. So at Vino Godfather. Vino Godfather. It's not the same since our buddies have all been, well, they moved on to other things. Let's just say that. But it's a little more straight-laced over there now. Used to be like a real weirdo party over there on the porch. But now, you know, it's all right. So First Fridays, they're in competition with all the other First Fridays. An evening of Latin and Afro beats with open dancing. A group salsa lessons. So if you I'll get to that later. So if you can't dance, they'll teach you. And a mix of salsa merengue. Isn't that like on pie? And dance hall and Afrobeats. It's 7 p.m. Get on down there. Drink their wine and dance around. Grown folks comedy. Oh, man, this would be grown folks comedy. At Lucky Garden. What is this? Do you know about Lucky Garden? What is this? 860 Tuolumne Street. I never was able to pronounce that. Tuolumne Street. $5. Entry benefits the Swiss Project. Don't those Swiss have all the money in the world? A comedy open mic for $5 donation supporting the Swiss Project's community work. What are those Swiss up to? Comics of all levels. Oh, boy. Grown Folks Comedy. That's at 860 Tuolumne Street. And who is Tuolumne anyway? Sounds like a... Hey, you got some Tuolumne on you? And a Luca. Benicia. A Strange Brew. Strange Brew. A fun Vacaville-based group have been dazzling partygoers for over 30,000 years. They were around when we were banging on rocks in the caves, apparently. Luca Bar and Grill, you know it, you love it. You get there, you get a heat on, you dance around. 439 First Street, Benicia, a long-running party band, hits its high-energy level show to a local bar and grill. That sounds a bit generic. I don't know. But I don't know. If you want to be in Benicia, God bless you. Scream, Splash and Screams. What is this? Movie night at the pool? Cunningham Aquatic Complex. What? 801 Hartwood Avenue, Vallejo, California. 801 Hartwood Avenue, $5. A family-friendly Halloween movie night at the pool with floaties, popcorn in the pool, and root beer floats in the pool, probably. Formerly dive-in movie night. What? What are they? I guess they can't really say what they're playing because then they'd have to pay the fee. I know all about that. But yeah, if you want to splash around with popcorn and root beer floats in the pool and a bunch of kids and and when that yellow stuff starts to happen in the pool, that ain't lemonade. But check it out. Splash and scream. You'll be screaming all right. Remember that scene from, Caddyshack? Yeah, we all remember that. Reggae night. Roots reggae with, it's a cutoff. Roots reggae with Bobby Tena. At the Vallejo Naval Art Museum. Vallejo Naval and Historical Museum, 734 Marin Street, right up the street from the Odd Fellows, 342 Georgia Street. Summary, an intimate night of live roots reggae with Jamaican artist Bobby Tena. That's pretty good. Wow. Jamaican singer, that's like the real thing. Jamaica man, $44.52. Okay. To $65.87. Okay. 8 p.m. to 10 p.m. at the Vallejo Naval Historical Museum. Get your reggae on, man. Little Shop of Horrors. I think that was the Shop of Horrors for $60. Little Shop of Horrors at Bay Area Stage Theater. I've heard about this place, and I got to check it out. Little Shop of Horrors there. You know it, you love it. It's tonight,
8 p.m. to 10. Look at that. And it's also Saturday, Sunday, and next Friday. Or Friday, the Friday the 9th. Holy mackerel. A live staging of the cult music comedy classic. Right there. And how much? I don't know. It doesn't say. Where is it? I don't know. So check that out. Little Shop of Horrors. Had a lot of fun. Great movie. A lot of fun. And of course, kids, if you want to support the Oddfellows, and definitely we need the support because the elevator's out again. Vallejo Goth Night. Come on, kids. What's goth into you? Right there. We got live music. No elevator. Live music. Yeah, poor Freeway. He's going to be humping that stuff up the stairs. Oh, he's going to be hating me. Vallejo Goth Night. 342 Georgia Street. Oddfellows Grand Hall. The Grand Hall. With, who do we got here? No cover. Come on, you cheap son of a guns. I know you know, just show up. We've got Lust for Blood. Bay Area Cameroon cries blood. Bay Area Cargal, Nonchalant. Regal Nonchalant's going to be back. They're an interesting couple. That's really weird and cool. This duo is currently on their Sycophant Waltz into Samahian tour. Why do these goth people always have weird stuff going on with their verbalizations? We've got Goth Cafe and Tea and Snacks, whatever they are, whatever goths eat. I don't know. I'd be aware if I were you. Yeah, so three live music acts, I should say, and DJ, and I'll be there pulling my hair out as usual. So come on down to find out what's goth into you tonight, 9 to midnight at the Oddfellows Hall, 342 Georgia Street. I'm telling you, you can't go wrong. You can't lose at lose, I'm telling you. Oh, my God, in heaven, hallowed be thy name. Thy kingdom come, thy will be done, on earth as it is in the Oddfellows Hall. You're killing me here. Well, maybe I'll see you tonight at Goth Night. But in the meantime, your humble narrator has had a rough, it was a great summer. Everything was going perfect for your humble narrator until the end of August. And then, it hit the fan. And we'll talk about that soon because apparently there's other weird stuff going on too, as you well know. But I'm feeling a bit down in the mouth. And let's all get a little down tempo as you're driving back from, American Canyon or the city or Oakland or Benicia or wherever the hell you are. It was a great summer, but it's been a cruel September. Right here, 99.5 FM, KZCT Oscar Radio.

0: It's a cruel summer. It's been a cruel September for yours truly. And that's a Bananarama. Bananarama. Cruel summer. New York girls there doing the Madonna thing. And pretty cute. They were cute back in the day. I'm sure they're old and haggy now. But I don't understand. You know, it was a great video because it was so like low tech and so like cheap. And they had like a boss hog cop, which I don't know what that had to do with New York City. I guess it was a Smokey and the Bandit reference, and a traditional New York City cop car there from back in the day in the 80s there. And hey, vanilla Bananarama there. Yeah, a little Bananarama. I'm telling you there. But it's been a rough course here for yours truly here. We lost some of our great guests, hosts here on the amazing DJ Hugh Mann show. One of the guys that we miss quite dearly is Julian Phillips, who had our science fiction science fact report. And it's a drag, and we loved him very dearly. He brought a lot of great stuff to the show when it came to not only science fiction and science fact, but a lot of great commentary. He was always, even though he was blind, he was still flogging his films. He was still flogging his Gun Zero script. He was still flogging the films that he actually did when he was sighted. And it was like Christmas Crisis or Christmas Curfew. Christmas Curfew, which is actually on Amazon.com. Look up Christmas Curfew. That's Julian's movie that he scripted and directed. And he will be sorely missed here on the fabulous DJ Hugh Mann show. He gave a lot to the show, gave a lot to the station. We did like a 10 or 11 different podcast episodes of him that were on the podcasting airwaves. And he will be surely missed. So we're talking transitions here in October on the fabulous DJ Hugh Mann show. And, you know, we got a lot of great, like, space news. He and I were going to start our own space law agency for when things collide. And we were going to do collision and liability in the space age. You know, Elon's sending more and more junk up there. But what happens when, like, your rocket ship collides with my rocket ship? You know, we're going to be like the AAA of space, you know. But Julian's gone, and we actually did a fund in not with GoFundMe, but it was a Zephy. Zephy is a website for nonprofits, and we put out a call to donate to Carol Phillips, who's an odd fellow, to donate money because we, as odd fellows, we help the widows and orphans. You know, and nobody gave a dime. I looked at it the other day. Nobody donated nothing, you cheap son of a guns. Oh, I'm telling you, you're killing me out there. You're absolutely killing me out there. So in tribute to the great, late great Julian Phillips, we're going to give him a great send-off. In fact, if he got cremated, I've got to talk to Carol because I think his ashes should be shot into space. I'm going to talk to Elon myself because I don't know. Is the plant still over there in off of 880? I don't know if they're still making cars over there or what, but I'm going to get a hold of Elon himself and say, you know what, Elon? Julian Phillips was a great man. He's a spacey guy. And he needs to have his ashes shot into space like a space monkey. And in tribute to him, you know it, you love it. It's time for a little bit of Rocket Man. Right here on 89.5 FM, KZCT, Ask Air Radio.
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The touchdown brings me back again to find I'm not the man they think I am back home. Oh, no, no, no. I'm a rocket man.

I think it's gonna be a long, long time. And I think it's gonna be a long, long time. And I think it's gonna be long, long time.

William Shatner is coming out with a metal band. He's going to be on tour fronting a metal band. So stay tuned for that. That should be pretty interesting. And of course, those in the know understand the segue between the Shat and his rendition of Rocket Man and Beck. That's right. I hope you got that one right here on the Fabulous DJ Hugh Mann Show, right here on 89.5 FM, KZCT Oscar Radio. Another one of our great co-hosts that have frequented the airwaves here with Tales of Terror is the fabulous Rockin' Richie. Yes, Rockin' Richie has gone AWOL. His mother was Sioux Indian, and his father was Portuguese, as we called them up in Rhode Island, where my father was from. Yeah, my aunt Ruth would always say, yeah, that section of Pawtucket where the Portuguese are. So he was half Portuguese and half Sioux Indian, and I think he's in a situation where they're going to sue him. So watch out. And there's that. What is that? What's that going on over there by the strip malls? You know, where the new Costco's going up. It's supposedly some sort of like gambling hall that the Indians are putting together. I'm telling you, those Indians are still scalping the white man. And I don't know. It was open. It was closed. And then they had a booth down here at the Art Walk or something. And they were saying, yeah, come over here. We're going to be open for like a couple days. You come gamble. Everybody's up in arms about it. I mean, who knows? You know, whatever. And I don't know. They're like, oh, yeah, we'll have a casino here. It'll bring all sorts of money here. Yeah. I think we heard that, or you guys heard that back in the 80s when Six Flags Great Adventure showed up. Now, that place is a freaking ghost town. And now they're bringing an Indian casino. Hey, what do I know? I don't know nothing. All I know is I'm losing people left and right. They're dropping like flies over here on the DJ Hugh Mann Show. In fact, one of my spaces that I work out of was infested by black flies. It was like 100 black, big black flies. And I couldn't figure out what was going on. But actually, it was a sign of change. If you look that up, go ahead, Google that. Don't Google it. Forget Google. Google's done. Go on your ChatGPT, DeepitTheBatTipitoo, or your Grok, which you know what science fiction book that's from. If you don't, look it up. And Gemini, I'm going to ask Gemini, or Alexa. In fact, I got to be careful here because Alexa's lurking around the studio here. Last time I mentioned that, Alexa started screaming at me from the other room. So be careful what you say these days. The Autobots are listening. They're listening. I always feel like somebody's, yeah. So be careful. So here's a tribute to the late, great Richie. Rock and Roll Richie, wherever he is, I think he definitely went off the reservation, that's for sure. So who knows where he is, but there he goes. Remember the old joke that the Lone Ranger and Tonto were riding through the range, and suddenly they were surrounded by Indians. They were surrounded by Indians. And the Lone Ranger turns to Tonto and says, Tonto, my old friend, I think this is the last roundup. I think this is it for us. We've done many adventures together, and I think we're done for. And Tonto looks to the Lone Ranger and says, what do you mean we, white man?

Indubitable Cher looking hot there on a horse. Holy mackerel. Have Breed by Cher back in, what was that, 72? Holy mackerel, I remember hearing that on the jukebox. That's right, when I used to go to the swim club when I was a kid, there was a jukebox. We used to call it the Pavilion. And we go out there in the parking lot as kids and put, you know, nickels and dimes and quarters into the jukebox and listen to all sorts of cool stuff out there, including Cher, half-breed, I'm telling you that. She's a half-breed, but she's still out there half-breeding, I'm telling you. She's, what, she's dating like some guy who's like 20 now. She's like 95 years old, and she's got a 20-year-old girlfriend and boyfriend. Holy mackerel, I'm telling you. You can't beat that, baby. You can't beat that. You can't find a stick big enough. All right. All right. All right. All right. All right. And so we've got two down of the fabulous GHG Human Show. And now here's the challenge out there for all you listeners. If you think, if you got some input as to who the next set of guest hosts should be on the fabulous DJ Human Show, call in. You'll win a prize. That's right. You'll win something free. If you come down to Goth Night tonight, I'll give you something free. I don't know. Free CD. You're like, what's a CD? A free soft drink. Free Coca-Cola. Sprite. Something like that. We even got a couple of root beers there. Root beer float. And who knows? Maybe you'll earn a free ticket to something. I don't know. 707-652-5775. 707-652-5775. And you'll win something. I don't know what. We got rid of everything at the last rummage sale. So there's not much left at the hall to get rid of. But I'll find something. So give a call for a suggestion of who the next set of guest hosts should be on the fabulous DJ Human Show right here on 89.5 FM, KZCT Oscar Radio, your community radio station. Could it be some of our political candidates that are running for city council? That could be interesting. There's some controversial kids that are stepping up to the plate. There's some great community leaders that are stepping up to the plate. How about some local crackheads? Yeah, bringing some of the meth heads here. That'd be fun. You know, they'll steal everything, but it'll be hilarious for a minute. How about some great community leaders? We've had them, of course, but we had Vallejo Project here on Tuesday mornings. I think we still do. Talking about community. And the Vallejo Project did some great stuff here in town. One of our early

down at Faith Food Fridays. So he's still giving back to the community. He didn't win to be mayor, but that would have been interesting. Having Ravi being mayor, that would have been quite a trip, right? Right? Yeah, okay. I see how this is. And maybe we'll get our own our new mayor, right? Yeah, who knows? So it's up to you, the community. You're always crying about, nobody listens to the community. Well, here's your chance, you whiners. Give a call, and you can give a suggestion as to what DJ Human should have on the radio show. And if you don't call in, then the hell with you. I'll find my own new guest hosts, and you'll be stuck with them. That's right. You'll be stuck like Chuck. So I don't want to hear nothing. I want no whining, no complaining. If you don't step up to the plate, the hell with you. I'm sick and tired of all of you. And I'll tell you, there's a lot of interesting stuff going on out there in the news, or what used to pass for them. In fact, forget the news these days. And you got to go right to the source now. There's some interesting stuff that was going on. I was just watching on the White House YouTube channel. I got a lot to say about YouTube here in the next hour. But they have this whole, like, America.gov website that just got launched to make dealing with the government more easy. You know, I don't know. That's just what I saw. And, of course, you know, everyone's like, the gas prices are up because of Iran or Iraq or Iran. Iran? Everybody's running. They're either running for city council, or they're running for the hills, or they're running like the flock of seagulls right here on 89.5 FM, KZCT, Oscar Radio.

0: Oh my God. The fun you can have with AI. Oh, I'm sorry. It's not AI anymore. It's super. It's super intelligence. It's super. Oh my goodness gracious. Flock of Seagulls and Flock of Eagles. Right here on 89.5 FM and KZCT Gasket Radio. That's right. I hate YouTube right now, but it is everywhere. And that's where you find all this crazy stuff. Right here on 89.5 FM. KZCT Gasket Radio. Iran, so far away, official music video of the Trump administration. There it is. You never know what he's going to tweet out at you. Or X out at you. Or truth out at you. Has anybody been paying attention to what's going on? I mean, they just launched this whole, like, America.com website where you can apparently, you know, change your name or, you know, book a flight to Iran or, you know, book a camping site or whatever. It's supposed to be so much fun. But, hey, you know, I don't know. You got to get on the tubes, on the YouTubes and onto the interwebs and ask your friendly neighborhood chatbot what's going on. You know, you wake up in the morning, you ask the chatbot, what time is it? It tells you what time it is. You ask the chatbot, what should I have for breakfast? Chatbot tells you. And, especially if you got like that Alexa thing, it'll be like, well, Dave, I think you should order more cereal from Amazon.com. And what happens when you show up to your house one day and you're like, Alexa, let me in. I'm afraid I can't do that, Dave. What do you mean? I want to get my house. I'm afraid I can't do that, Dave. It's going to compromise the mission. And then what are you going to do? Then what are you going to do when the chatbot doesn't let you in your house? They were all crying today on the on this big government AI site. Oh, don't worry. AI, or super intelligence, as it's called now, SI, PSI, PSYOPS. It's going to be, but, and, you know, the companies will police themselves. Oh, that really worked out in the past. Oh, yeah, having the companies police themselves, regulate themselves. Oh, okay. Dave, I can't do that, Dave. Oh, yeah. Oh, yeah. It's going to be gangs and gangs of fun. But don't worry. Never fear. Fun is here. Don't you worry. Because tickets for the OzCat Radio's Emerald Ball, October 24th, 2026, is coming right up. And, yeah, you can whisk your troubles away and dance them away right here on your favorite radio station, OzCat Radio, 89.5 FM, KZCT. 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
1: Oh, rubbish. You have no power here. Be gone before somebody drops a house on you.
2: Very well. I'll bide my time. And as for you, my fine lady, it's true, I can't attend you here and now as I'd like. But just try to stay out of my way. Just try. I'll get you, my pretty, and your little dog, too.

0: You know, man, it could be worse. A woman could cut off your penis while you're sleeping and toss it out the window of a moving car.
1: There's always that. I don't know, it's just when you buy furniture, you tell yourself, that's it, that's the last sofa I'm gonna need. Whatever else happens, got that sofa problem handled. I had it all. I had a stereo that was very decent, a wardrobe that was getting very respectable. I was close to being complete.
0: Shit, man, now it's all gone.
1: All gone. All gone.
0: You know what a duvet is?
1: Comfort.
0: It's a blanket. Just a blanket. Now, why do guys like you and I know what a duvet is? Is this essential to our survival in the hunter-gatherer sense of the word? No. What are we then?
1: Consumers.
0: Right. We are consumers. We are byproducts of a lifestyle obsession. Murder, crime, poverty, these things don't concern me. What concerns me are celebrity magazines, television with 500 channels, some guy's name on my underwear. Rogaine, Viagra, Olestra.
1: Martha Stewart.
0: Fuck Martha Stewart. Martha's polishing the brass on the Titanic. It's all going down, man. So fuck off with your sofa units and string green stripe patterns. I say never be complete. I say stop being perfect. I say let's evolve. Let the chips fall where they may. That's me, and I could be wrong. Maybe it's a terrible tragedy.
1: It's just stuff. It's not tragic.
0: Well, you did lose a lot of versatile solutions for modern living.
1: Fuck, you're right. No, it's me. My insurance is probably gonna cover it. What?
0: The things you own end up owning you. But do what you like, man.

living. Do you like that robot stuff going on in the back of that? That was 80s. That was like Max Headroom stuff. Living in a material world. Now we're living in a unmaterial world. It's all AI or SI or SISI or who knows what, right? Right here on the fabulous DJ Human Show. And DJ Human is angry, if you haven't noticed. His YouTube channel, Reality Check TV, of 15, 20 years, was terminated like the Dominator. And, you know, for violating their rights or violating their community standards. Well, I'm telling you, I was watching stuff today, live, and it was from the White House, right? It was this whole America.gov rollout of this new website that you can go to and get all sorts of stuff that you need from the government very easily. All right, sounds pretty good. So the president of the United States, love him or not, Donald J. Trump, gets up, does an announcement about it, and he says shit. Yes, he used that very term on live on YouTube, and he didn't get terminated. And then the Vice President of the United States of America, J.D. Vance, later is in this little discussion. It's like a, you know, it's like a whole Silicon Valley presentation because it's a website. So he's sitting there with some moderator and they're on the chairs and they got the big screen behind them. Just like you'd see at a Apple rollout when we all used to go to Macworld, right? Remember those days? So he's sitting there and he says, you know, oh yeah, we're rolling out this new website and it's not going to be like Obamacare. It was a clusterfuck. The Vice President of the United States of America, live on YouTube, says clusterfuck. So what does that mean, kids? It means A, all these FCC rules are thrown out the window if the actual president and vice president are using one of the seven deadly words you can't say on television, like George Carlin once said, so forget about that. As far as these community standards, that so-called community standards that nuked my YouTube channel are obviously selectively put out there. Well, to hell with YouTube. To hell with Google. Forget about it. I'm not playing by the rules no more. You know, if you ain't going to play by the rules, then I ain't going to play by the rules. I'm telling you, I've been a good netizen, a good net citizen, a good cyber citizen since freaking 1991. Well, to hell with you all. To hell with Google. To hell with SI, AI. I'm telling you right now, no more Mr. Nice Guy right here on 89.5 FM KZC Tegaskai Radio.

Yeah. David Byrne did kind of look like our friend from Psycho, didn't he? I think that was the whole idea. And in fact, one of the humble narrator's multiple personalities was King Omeet. And King Omeet is sort of a riff off of Psycho Killer, in a way, being a big fan and seeing as in a different lifetime, I used to play down at CBGB's in a different band. But when the King Omeet arrived, he had his own thing to say about anger and frustration and psychopathness. It's the King Omeet right here on 89.5 FM, KZT, the Oscar Radio.

0: ain't seen nothing yet.
1: You ain't seen nothing yet. The King O' Meat with his title song, King O' Meat, right here on 89.5 FM, KZCT Oscar Radio. So one of our final remaining guest stars will be showing up here momentarily on the fabulous DJ Human Show right here on 89.5 FM, KZCT Oscar Radio, on your fabulous Friday afternoon as you're relaxing into your autumnal soiree. Yes, the last thing you needed was all of this kind of nonsense. But hey, what the heck, you know? You tuned in. It's your own damn fault. And get down to goth night, you know? I'm telling you. Oh my God, there's a Bohemian Rhapsody with Trump out there. Out there on the interwebs, that's AI driven. Like all the, apparently, AI has been used quite profusely to make all sorts of problems out there and all sorts of comedy. You know, I mean, it's quite a comedic thing out there. AI, SI, I. But like Mickey said in that prolific movie by the same man that brought us all that, you know, all those great films about JFK and the Vietnam War, et cetera, you know what I'm talking about? Just like he said, you ain't seen nothing yet, right here on the fabulous DJ Human Show, right here on 89.5 FM, KZCT Oscar Radio.

0: It doesn't work for me. I could have used a little more cowbell. 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
0: That it doesn't work for me. I could have used a little more cowbell.
2: 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Do you need more cowbell? I bet you do. I'm sure you do out there in radio land. 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Tell us what you need. Tell us what new guest hosts that should be on the DJ Human Show. I mean, this is your opportunity to chime in, or else you're going to get what you're going to get. And I don't have time or the patience for you knuckleheads out there not to, and then complaining. People stop me on the street. If you stop me whilst I'm walking, I'll cut your Jacobs off. And, you're going to get what you get right here on 89.5 FM, KZ's The Oscar Radio. You got all sorts of DJs here. You got reggae. You got Dr. G. You got Angola. You got our Monday Fraser Traeger extravaganza. You've got this morning, Hawaiian. Yeah. Go Hawaiian. Fruit juicy Hawaiian punch. And, you got such a great variety of music. And even when the Autobot is playing, even when the SI or AI or whatever you want to call it is playing your favorite tunes here, I hear music that I've never heard before. And it's the greatest radio station in the world. And you can't even throw us a bone, you cheap bastards. 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October 24th, dress up nice so you can pretend that you're rich. 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You just spent that buying lunch at Burger King. So don't tell me you don't got the money. If you're busy selling your junk out in the alley, like all the rest of the meth heads in town, you can show up and pay at the door. They'll take cold, hard cash. And I'm going to be there. And I'll be one of the, I'm going to be a co-host, but obviously they're giving me 15 minutes to regale you with my brain droppings, as great St. George Carlin would say. So watch out, suckers. I'm going to get you, sucker. Remember that one? Yeah, okay. We'll get back to that later. But, not feeling Lucky 7 right now, your illustrious co-host. And guess who's coming up soon? The last of the Mohicans. The last person that I have left as my guest host. And you know her and you love her. We're going to try and get her on here shortly. She's currently in the reading room in New Jersey. And she's ready to get on that cell phone and complain and answer your questions that you've tweeted in over the past couple weeks while I've been out banging my head against the wall. So stay tuned. It's all coming to you right now. And, one thing that has recently across my path is another fella who had some intrepidations and tough breaks in life. I guess his wife died when he was early in his career, and his kid died. Everybody died. All the people who died. But he made a big comeback. He was a big star. Then he was nobody. He was flying his stupid jet around and talking about Scientology. And he actually starred in a Scientology movie, believe it or not. Science fiction or science fact? Julian, where are you when we need you? We could have talked all about that. But, So I was just talking about this the other day. Some people back in the day called him John Travolta. But John Travolta made that big comeback in that famous movie. You know it. You love it. And you loved him back in the late great movie where he was dancing at the 2001 disco, which was a real disco in Queens, New York. I actually went there, and they actually had that original dance floor for sale. And somebody bought it and put it in like a dance club in Iraq or something. Iraq. It's true. It's true. So are you staying alive? Are you staying alive? Are you looking at me? Are you talking to me?
3: Okay, so tell me again about the hash bar.
4: Okay, what you want to know?
3: Yeah, it's just legal there, right?
4: Yeah, it's legal, but it ain't 100% legal. I mean, you just can't walk into a restaurant, roll the joint, and start puffing away. I mean, they want you to smoke in your home or certain designated places.
3: And those are hash bars.
4: Yeah, it breaks down like this, okay? Yes, it's legal to buy it. It's legal to own it. And if you're the proprietor of a hash bar, it's legal to sell it. It's legal to carry it, but that doesn't matter, because get a load of this, all right? If you get stopped by a cop in Amsterdam, it's illegal for them to search you. I mean, that's the right that cops in Amsterdam don't have.
3: Oh, man, I'm going. That's all it is to it. I'm fucking going.
4: No, baby, you dig it the most. But you know what the funniest thing about Europe is?
3: What?
4: It's the little differences. I mean, they got the same shit over there that they got here, but it's just there, it's a little different.
5: Example.
4: All right, well, you can walk into a movie theater in Amsterdam and buy a beer. And I don't mean just like an old paper cup. I'm talking about a glass of beer. And in Paris, you can buy a beer in McDonald's. And you know what they call a quarter pounder with cheese in Paris?
3: They don't call it a quarter pounder with cheese?
4: Oh, man, they got the metric system. They wouldn't know what the fuck a quarter pounder is.
3: And what do they call it?
4: They call it Royale with cheese.
3: Royale with cheese.
4: That's right.
3: What do they call a Big Mac?
4: Big Mac's a Big Mac, but they call it Le Big Mac.
3: Le Big Mac. What do they call a Whopper?
4: I don't know. I didn't go on a Burger King.

0: ain't dancing in the kitchen. You ain't dancing right here on 89.5 FM, KZCT Sky Radio. You should be dancing, yeah. John Travolta, right here. Gracias. Okay, let's see. Let's see if Mother's ready. Let's see if our remaining guest host is still around. Hope she is.
1: Hello?
0: Mother?
1: Yes.
0: Are you there?
1: Yes, I'm here.
0: Oh, okay. Well, this is your time. So please welcome to the stage the one, the only, Barbara Lee, for advice from Barbara Lee, your mother. How are you, Mother?
1: I'm pretty good, but not. I got a headache. So ask me the questions. Do I have any questions tonight?
0: Yes, your fans have peppered the station with questions, and they're ready for your answers.
1: Oh, okay.
0: All right. So, first question is a kind of a political question, if you will, from your particular purveyance that you've been around so many decades. You've seen them come and you've seen them go. What do you think about our current president, Donald J. Trump?
1: I'm afraid to say that.
0: Well, we have freedom of speech here still, so any commentary on what's been going on in the...
1: That's one name I do not want to hear.
0: I see how this is. All right. Very good.
1: I don't want to hear that one.
0: Okay, very good. Sometimes the fans get a little feisty out there. Second question for you, darling, is when you get old, what would you rather be at? Would you rather be getting old at home or getting old in a home?
1: Get at home. I just talked to people and they said, the best thing to be was at home, but they came here and talked to me about it, and then I had a second person talk to me about it, and she said, don't go to one of those homes. She said, it's the worst thing you can do.
0: Really?
1: They're there, but they're, you know, when they come, the nurse comes, they come. So she said, she gave me advice because I talked to Dr. This is private anyway. I talked to Dr. Pinto about what I was taking and the new medication I take and what to take and what not to take.
0: I see.
1: But they said the best thing to do would stay where I am, because the other ones, she was telling me not nice things.
0: Oh.
1: So
0: it's best to stay home.
1: Yes.
0: I see.
1: Especially if you're here.
0: Of course, Mother. I love you very much, Mother. Okay, so the final question is, as one grows older, what would you recommend as far as lifestyle goes, as far as eating, exercise, those kind of things? Because, you know, you're keeping it together there. You're in good shape for... 90-something. And what would you suggest to the kids out there as they're approaching old age? What should they do to prepare for it?
1: Well, I told them that they shouldn't be using their cell phone too much, which I said it before.
0: Yes.
1: And they should get involved with something that they'd be interested in, because I've seen some of the girls... They practically, they walk around and talk and...
0: On the cell phone?
1: On the phone, they talk to each other, or a bunch of them will get together, and it's boring.
0: Yes, I know, that too much of that cell phone, I'll give you cancer.
1: Well, whatever happens, I won't give you cancer, but they should try to find something. Like I used to love poems, which I can't find where they went. But find something that they're really interested in, and not just not do anything and not be interested in something. Try to get something that they like to do, mm-hmm. and get involved with something like that instead of just sitting around doing nothing. And get exercise.
0: Yes, get exercise. There you go.
1: And also, try to get something that's very interesting to you. Like I used to write of just sitting around doing nothing. And get exercise.
0: Yes, get exercise. There you go.
1: And also, try to get something that's very interesting to you. Like I used to write poetry.

0: That's right. And I can't find it.
1: We'll find your poetry. But I love that poem. You're just a dot. That's all you got. You're just a dot. And that was good. I like that poem.
0: Yeah.
1: Well,
0: and then also, you have to work on what you want. When you do pass, everybody has to pass. But, make sure you know what you want. Like,
1: and when eventually, as you say, we all pass. And when you pass, Mother, which we hope will never happen, but well, how will you like to be remembered?
0: Let's see. How would I like to be remembered? I'd like to be remembered as an honest, decent person. Somebody that really cares about people. And thank all the people that really helped me.
1: There you go. So, as you move through life, be a good person, help people, and be remembered for being a good person. What do you say?
0: I gotcha.
1: All right. Very good. Well, thank you, Mother. I mean, that's good advice. And I'm sure your fans and listeners were listening with bated breath. Any final advice for the kids out there?
0: Make sure that they don't just hang around and try to get something interesting to do. Don't be on the cell phone all the time.
1: All right. Don't be on the cell phone all the time.
0: Especially the young ones. They should stay off the cell phone,
1: right,
0: which I said before.
1: Yes.
0: And they should find things they have now. And then they should also be taking care of people that don't even have enough money for gifts. They don't have enough money to, they have to decide between gifts or eat something.
1: I know, it's crazy, right?
0: And they also have to, there's so many people out there trying to help, and that's what they should be doing. They should be giving people, they have a lot of people that I know that have things that they have ready and give to the people that don't have anything instead of, who takes all the money.
1: Right.
0: And have them help the people that really need the help.
1: There you go. Help the people that really need the help. And leave a good legacy behind you of helping people and doing the right thing. What do you say?
0: I got you.
1: All right, Mother. Well, your fans out there appreciate the advice, and we'll have more questions for you next week. Any final words?
0: Okay. All right, so I hope I'm seeing you soon.
1: All right, I'll see you soon, Mother. I love you.
0: I love you, and try to get the people to help these people that don't have enough money right now.
1: All right, help them out there. All right, Mom, I'll call you later.
0: Okay.
1: Bye.
0: All right. Bye.

around, I look around. I see a lot of new faces. Shut up. Which means a lot of you have been breaking the first two rules of Fight Club. Man, I see in Fight Club the strongest and smartest men who've ever lived. I see all this potential, and I see squandering. God damn it, an entire generation pumping gas, waiting tables, slaves with white collars. Advertising has us chasing cars and clothes, working jobs we hate,